0: A little busy at the moment out through Currumbin this morning for Durrigan Street and Pacific Parade along the beachfront. Now, the M1 southbound's looking good down into Coomera and through Helensvale. Not too bad down through Burley Palm Beach as well. Northbound's looking good up in towards Elanora and through Robina. There's roadworks heading out in through Reedy Creek. M1 northbound on-ramps closed off from Reedy Creek Road. 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
2: Hello, I'm Sarah Warmby. One Nation has caused a stunning upset, comprehensively beating the Liberals in the New South Wales seat of Farrer. Covering the by-election, here's Michael Packey.
3: Pauline Hanson has received a rock star welcome as she made her way through a euphoric crowd of One Nation volunteers wearing orange T-shirts emblazoned with the party logo. Senator Hanson was flanked by David Farley, who has secured One Nation's first lower house seat in federal parliament, and joins Barnaby Joyce, who defected from the Nationals earlier this year.
4: And I looked up and I saw that we won the seat. I actually got a tear in my eye.
3: Mr. Farley's dramatic win comes at the expense of the Coalition, who've lost the New South Wales seat for the first time in more than 70 years. The last quarter of a century, the regional electorate has been held by the Liberals. Opposition leader Angus Taylor admits the road ahead is difficult.
5: We're going to have to keep fighting.
3: Independent Michelle Millthorpe came second to One Nation, with the Liberals third and Nationals fourth. Michael Packey, Albury.
2: Tensions have escalated in the Middle East despite a standing ceasefire. Iran accusing the US of targeting civilian areas and violating maritime agreements. The US maintains its latest strikes on three Iranian flag tankers were necessary to enforce an active blockade in the Strait of Hormuz. Meantime, Australia's diesel and jet fuel reserves have strengthened despite a small drop in the nation's petrol stockpile. The latest update from the Energy Minister shows diesel supplies have risen to 35 days in reserve, with jet fuel climbing to a 29-day buffer. Chris Bowen says Australia now has its second highest amount of diesel in reserve since stockpiling efforts began in 2023.
6: And that's a result of government and industry working so closely together to ensure that diesel supplies remain strong in this very difficult international environment.
2: Rising grocery costs are forcing many Australian households to look for smarter ways to shop, Sean Bindley reports.
7: Industry experts suggest mindful meal planning offers the greatest opportunity for savings. Green Living Australia spokesperson Valerie Pearson says unplanned grocery shopping also contributes to food waste.
8: If you go to a grocery store to get food for the week and you don't have a meal plan and a shopping list, you're going to buy what looks good at the time, which in some cases, there's some great stuff there. Then off you go home, you don't know how you're going to cook these or what you're going to make out of them. And at the end of the week, you take maybe half of that food, throw it in the bin.
2: Disruptions to Brisbane City's train network are likely to continue for the time being, but some progress has been achieved in marathon talks between the union and Queensland Rail. Queensland Rail's chief executive says she's frustrated the action hasn't been ended already. Negotiations are due to resume on Wednesday. Also making news in New South Wales, boaters have been warned to take care on the water. Swells of up to 4 metres and strong winds are expected along parts of the state's coast this weekend. And a magnitude 3.2 earthquake has hit southern Victoria. The quake occurred northwest of Foster just after 6 last night. This is AN News. Geelong has used a dominant second half to down Collingwood in the AFL. Shane McGuinness was at the MCG.
9: In front of 83,166 fans, the Cats put their top four credentials on show, defeating Collingwood 18-14-122 to 9-14-68. In the midfield, Nick Dacos' influence was curtailed by Ocean Mullen, while Bailey Smith was scintillating with 40 touches. Ollie Henry dominated up forward for the Cats with 4 goals, while Sean Manor kicked 3, including a goal of the year contender. Collingwood Collingwood with a lot of work to do ahead of a showdown with ladder leaders Sydney on Friday night. In last night's other match, the Gold Coast Suns made it 9 wins in a row in Darwin, defeating St Kilda by 29 points. Shane McInnes, Melbourne.
2: Earlier, the Giants beat the Bombers 103-89. The Swans defeated the Kangaroos 105-97. To Rugby League, Dragons fans have booed their own team after they were thrashed 44-10 by the Knights. Coach Dean Young says he had hoped for a better result at home.
10: I feel for our fans to sit through another scoreline like that. And I said the other day, times are tough at the moment in the world and people are working really hard and spending their hard-earned money on to come watch us play and they're not getting the results, and some of the results have been quite ugly, to be honest. So I feel for them.
2: And the other games went to the Rabbitohs and Sea Eagles. And in Super Netball, the Swifts beat the Lightning 70-56. Australian Independent Radio News.
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11: And the weather for this Mother's Day, partly cloudy on the coast, pretty high cloud, but there is a chance of some showers, medium chance. Winds south-southeasterlies picking up through the morning at 15 to 20 k's and becoming light in the evening. UV index up and running, a moderate 5 till 2 o'clock, and 25 our anticipated top, and 23 on the coast at the moment. Right now it's time for the 70s hour and the decades of hits this Mother's Day. And what better song than Minnie Riperton's Lovin' You to get us away. Happy Mother's Day, all the mums.
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0: The debut hit from January of 1979 for US supergroup Toto, Hold the Line, got to number 8 here in Australia, and number 5 in both the US and Canada. Also, Billy Thorpe and the perennial It's Almost Summer, the lead single from his Million Dollar Bill album back in 1975, and the extraordinary voice of US soul singer Minnie Riperton from 1974. She has a 5-octave range and a whistle register, as is pretty obvious on Lovin' You. So impressive and much appreciated by mums today. The song was a US number 1 and a top 5 hit here in Australia. 70s Hour it is, decades of hits, 94.1 FM.
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0: The Classic Album and Movie Soundtrack Shows from 7 Wednesday night. This week, the 1983 release from guitarist and now Gold Coast resident Kirk LaRange. The cleverly titled No Apostrophe might well be an album lost in the mist of time, but one listen will confirm it as a classic.
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0: Kirk LaRange has No Apostrophe. Then from 8, Back to the Beach, the 1987 comedy directed by Ozzie Lyndall Hobbs, starring America's 60s sweethearts Frankie Avalon and Annette Funicello, including an amazing soundtrack of classic early 60s hits refreshed by original and some 80s artists.
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0: The lead single from Supertramp's 1979 album, Breakfast in America, the logical song written by Roger Hodgson, who called on his 10 years in boarding school for inspiration. Also Brenton Woods' mid-1970 hit, Great Big Bundle of Love. And we included the first hit single from British rock band Smokey's 1978 album release, the Montreux album, For a Few Dollars More. Apart from being the title of a mid-60s spaghetti western movie, it was written by, once again, you guessed it, Aussie Mike Chapman. Decades of hits, 70s this hour, the 80s are looming, and this week we're checking 1985, 94.1 FM.
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0: It had some history, that song, first written by and a hit for Joey D and the Starlighters in 1961. Peppermint Twist hit number 2 in 74 for The Sweet in Australia, but it got to number 1 in New Zealand. Before that, our fave Swedes. Of course, ABBA, one of their early peaks, Dancing Queen, number 1 hit here in Australia. In fact, spent 14 weeks on top in Sweden, and so it should. And This Is Tomorrow, the first single from Brian Ferry's fourth album, In Your Mind, came out in 1977, and it got its way into the top 10 here in Australia. It's the 70s this hour. Thank you for joining us on the Decades of Hits at 94.1 FM. And I have our 70s show sponsor, Joe Farr from Farr Real Estate with me. Good morning, Joe.
1: Good morning. Thank you again for inviting me around.
0: Now, many people decide to renovate before putting their house on the market. Is this always the best thing to do?
1: Not necessarily, no. It really depends on the property, the location. And a lot of people right now, they want to put their own finishing touches on it. So if you go out and put a new kitchen, bathrooms, carpet, and somebody says, oh, I wish you hadn't done that. I want a different kind of kitchen. And you cut out a lot of buyers. And it's a hassle. You know, I've renovated a lot of properties over the years, and it's 3, 6, 12 months to renovate a property, and tradespeople are not that reliable sometimes, but you don't necessarily have to do that. And I've bought and sold properties in Queensland, all over. I even own a pub out in the middle of nowhere in Mitchell Roma area, and I renovated that. I thought it was going to cost $300,000, and it cost triple that to renovate that.
0: So preparing a house for sale and renovating a house for sale are two completely different issues.
1: Absolutely. Yeah, it's chalk and cheese. You get a house ready, stage it, make it look pretty, but when you start painting and ripping out bathrooms and carpet and put new roofs on and windows in, it's a whole new ballgame.
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0: From the Motor City, Detroit, Smokey Robinson and the Miracles in Tears of a Clown was a UK number one hit in 1970. It was co-written by Smokey along with Hank Cosby and Stevie Wonder. Before that, Joni Mitchell, also from 1970, her protest hit Big Yellow Taxi peaked at number six in Australia. And British group Apollo 100's instrumental hit Joy from 1971, which hit number one in the US. And first up, it was a US band, Tony Orlando and Dawn. Their biggest hit, Tie a Yellow Ribbon Around the Old Oak Tree, was number one here for 7 weeks in Australia. But our Kiwi cousins did a little bit better across the ditch. It stayed at number one for 10 weeks in 1973. And British band Typically Tropical is along next to Take Us Away to Barbados, their mid-70s UK number one hit, and Get Ready to Strap In for the 80s Hour, coming up next.
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4: Ladies and gentlemen, this is Captain Tobias Wilcock welcoming you aboard Coconut Airways Flight 372 to Bridgetown, Barbados. We will be flying at an height of 32,000 feet and at an airspeed of approximately 600 miles per hour. Refreshments will be served after takeoff. Kindly fasten your safety belts and refrain from smoking until the aircraft.

0: There's a veritable United Nations of artists on the decades of Hits 80s Hour, including Aussie band Dynamic Hypnotic's follow-up to their breakthrough top five hit Soul Kind of Feeling. Gotta Be Wrong was a top 20 hit. Also Stevie Wonder's number three hit here, Part-Time Lover, and the number one hit for the combo of UK reggae band UB40 and US singer Chrissy Hynde from The Pretenders, I Got You Babe, originally written, and the debut number one hit for Sonny and Cher in 1965, exactly 20 years earlier. It is the decades of hits and the 80s this hour, 1985. We're featuring this week, 94.1 FM.
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0: English pop duo Go West and Call Me, a bit of a subtle reminder to ring your mum for Mother's Day. That is, if you're not catching up. It reached number 12 here and also in the UK. And a Mother's Day special from Madonna. It was Angel. It was the number 2 hit of 1985. Checking on the events of the year, Australia's population was approximately 15.9 million. Prime Minister Bob Hawke, opposition leader Andrew Peacock, until September 5, then John Howard. January, we saw a severe hailstorm sweep through Brisbane and the surrounding areas, caused an estimated $110 million worth of property damage, with around 95,000 insurance claims lodged. March, and the ALP government of John Cain was re-elected in Victoria for a second consecutive term. In April, the Nuclear Disarmament Party split. In May, Federal Treasurer Paul Keating released a mini-budget aimed at reducing government spending, with cuts falling mainly on defence and the unemployed. In August, the Royal Commission on the Use and Effects of Chemical Agents on Australian Personnel in Vietnam finds no link between the chemical defoliant Agent Orange and the health problems of the Vietnam War vets. September, capital gains tax introduced. Rules allow the cost of assets held for a year or more to be indexed by the CPI before calculating a gain. 1985 also saw the seizure of the Italian passenger liner, the Achille Lauro.
1: The bulk of those still being held are crew members, over 300 in all, who are mostly Italian nationals, and some 70 to 80 passengers, many thought to be elderly vacationers. Italian Prime Minister Bettino Craxi huddled with his top aides to plot strategy, and the Italian military was put on alert, if needed, to intervene in the crisis. PLO Chairman Yasser Arafat told the Italians that his organization has nothing to do with the hijacking. Despite the government's close ties with Palestinian leaders, Italy has become a center for attacks by Middle East terrorists recently. The hijacked ship left Italy only 5 days ago and has sufficient provisions to stay at sea for another week at least. Because the ship is large and can be moved easily, it will make any rescue attempt difficult at best.
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0: Cracking hit for the 70-year-old Barnsley. Jimmy Barnes from Working Class Man. I'd die to be with you tonight. Got to number 7 back in 85. Before that, US rocker Pat Benatar. We Belong. That was a number 5 hit here in Australia and in the US and became her first UK chart hit. English New Wave band King before that with Love and Pride, which reached the Aussie top 10 on its second release in 1985. The band doesn't exist any longer, but their namesake lives on. It's the Decades of Hits 80s Hour, 1985 at 94.1 FM.
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0: American rock band The Hooters, All You Zombies, first came out in 1982. They re-recorded it and released it as a single in 85. It got to number 8 here in Australia. Before that, Norwegian synth-pop band A-ha, Take On Me, a number 1 hit here, but it took 3 releases to chart in the UK. And Scottish singer-songwriter Jim Diamond's number 1 solo hit, I Should Have Known Better. He also scored a number 1 as lead singer of the band PhD with I Won't Let You Down back in 82. And Phil Collins is up next from his No Jacket Required album. Sussudio is a song Phil admits was completely improvised all the way into the top 10 here. Thanks for joining us. Catch you next week on the Decades of Hits.
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0: That's one of the new songs from Abba. Came out probably just over 12 months ago now. Gee, time travels so fast these days, doesn't it? Don't Shut Me Down. Crazy Love, Michael Bublé from his album of the same name. And a bit of 24K magic there from the magic man himself, Bruno Mars. Great music coming up this hour. We've got Blondie in just a moment. A great song from Brian Cadd, Ross Ryan, also Delamitri, and much, much more.
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0: Whatever you're doing on this Sunday afternoon, I hope you're enjoying it, particularly if you're having a lazy Sunday afternoon. The small faces. Brian Cadd. Good afternoon, Brian. A long time till the first time. It's a good song. And Genghis Khan with Moscow.
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0: That's America, Sandman, Newton Faulkner, Dream Catch Me, and Madonna with Cherish. How fast is this year going? I find it hard to believe that from tomorrow we only have 2 weeks to the start of our Radiothon for 2026 this year. And we have some sensational prizes to entice you to become a member and also to renew your membership. In fact, if you're renewing your membership, you go into a special exclusive draw for people that are renewing. And it's a 5-day Whit Sunday cruise. It's on the Carnival Encounter. And you'll have 5 fabulous days, of course, in the beautiful Whit Sunday Islands. It's absolutely magic. And that's just one of our fabulous prizes this year on Radiothon. We'll be telling you much, much more throughout the next 2 weeks and, of course, during Radiothon.
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0: Sponsor. Well, Radiothon 2026 is only 2 weeks away from tomorrow. One of our main prizes is tickets to see Robbie Williams November in Brisbane. You could possibly win them by becoming a member of the Gold Coast Zone 94.1 FM. And take us to news. 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

0: Traffic Jam.
1: Delays at the moment on the Pacific Motorway. If you're heading southbound, at least 20-minute delays between Ormo and then Narang. But northbound, not looking too bad on the M1 at the moment. The usual Arvo delays through Surfers Paradise. A heavy run there in each direction on the Gold Coast Highway. 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
3: Hello, I'm Sarah Warmby. Opposition leader Angus Taylor says the coalition will have to fight if it wants to win the next federal election. The Liberals have been delivered a devastating loss in the New South Wales seat of Farrer. One Nation has picked up the regional electorate, which has been in National or Liberal Party hands for more than 70 years. Conceding defeat, Mr Taylor says it is a difficult road ahead for the coalition parties.
4: It's been a tough campaign. It has been a tough campaign, but the true Liberals are here and we're fighting. And I'm going to come back to this because we're going to have to keep fighting.
3: An Australian-born UK parliamentarian has announced plans to topple Prime Minister Sir Keir Starmer. Catherine West has called on Labor's cabinet to choose a new leader immediately after the party suffered major losses in local elections. Ms West says she hopes they can come to a decision without requiring an internal election by the end of the weekend.
5: If that cannot happen, and there are no leadership hopefuls who come forward tomorrow, then Monday morning I will put my name forward to stand for the leader of the Labor Party, and I will be seeking the 81 names that are needed to take to the party chair, and I will begin a leadership election.

0: That's Helen Reddy, back to the mid-70s, and that's Ain't No Way to Treat a Lady. Billy Ray Cyrus back there, and his achy, breaky heart. Don't tell me you weren't singing along. And the Pointer Sisters just being so excited.
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0: That's Helen Reddy, back to the mid-70s, and that's Ain't No Way to Treat a Lady. Billy Ray Cyrus back there, and his achy, breaky heart. Don't tell me you weren't singing along. And the Pointer Sisters just being so excited.
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1: 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War movies dominated the silver screen, with one going on to become a major television show. What was the movie? Suicide. 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

Graham Connors, the man from Mackay, from the tropical north himself, and the song is called Tropicale. George Ezra with Shotgun. It's time for a track from our local gig. Our local gig every Tuesday night at 7, right through until 9, with Stewie Furhurst, where we give local artists the chance to have their music on the radio. This is Lucinda Curtis, and the track is called Slow.

0: And from our local gig, Lucinda Curtis and Slow. That's a great track. And you can hear the local gig on 94.1 FM every Tuesday night at 7 o'clock. After the break, Atlantic Star, also Dr. Hook and Tom Pace.
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0: That's Tom Pace. The song is simply called Maybe. Dr. Hook and Girls Can Get It, and Atlantic Star with Secret Lovers.
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0: 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Tom Jones teaming up with Natalie Imbruglia and the In Excess song Never Tear Us Apart. Good cover of that song too. And Queen, You're My Best Friend.
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It's Coldplay, The Scientist. 2.5 minutes away from the top of the hour, but we'll check out the traffic, news, sport and weather. And take us there. Well, baby did a bad thing. This is Chris Isaac. I wonder what she did.

0: There's the number one female country artist in the world at the moment, Lainey Wilson, teaming up with Carrie Underwood, and a great song. It's called Beautiful Letting Go. Crowded House, Sister Madly, and to get us underway this hour, Bad, Michael Jackson. I haven't seen the movie yet, but I plan to see very, very soon. Everyone's been just raving about the movie, except for the critics, but you don't worry about them, do you? Michael Jackson, Bad. It's 94.1 FM. After the break, Keith Urban.
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0: 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Imagine that. John's serious swipe at Paul McCartney. The song originally meant for the Beatles to record. This became a hit after a total change of words. What was it? I'm Gary Fielder. Join me tonight at 6 for the award-winning Beatles Magical Musical Tour here on the Gold Coast Zone 94.1 FM.

0: Early one from LRB, Little River Band and Helpers on its way. The McClymonts and A Woman is a Flame. And Keith Urban with Parallel Lines. 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

0: That's Katrina Burgoyne, and doing very, very well. The track is actually called It All Falls Down, but certainly not for Katrina at the moment. All the way from Gunnedah and over at Nashville at the moment, just chasing that dream. The Rock Melons, Ain't No Sunshine, and Tom Petty with Free Falling.
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2: 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And VMR Point Danger.
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2: 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And every Friday at 10 past 5, John Nielsen picks the top weekend surfing spots. Keeping you up to date with our coast, our Gold Coast. Only sunshine covers the coast more than 94.1.

0: whole jump into the surf. It's being uplifted on the Burley Trail. It's lunch at Springbrook. It's breakfast on the terrace at Northcliff. It's swimming at Talabudgera.
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0: Oh, yeah. Taking us way back to 1965, and from the Help album and the movie of the same name, Help, that particular track from the Beatles is called The Night Before. She Was Gonna Cancel, that's Kylie Minogue, and The Police back there, Message in a Bottle.
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0: traffic jam.
1: Quite a few delays at the moment on the Gold Coast Highway. It's a heavy run in each direction through Surfers Paradise and some delays also Gold Coast Highway around Broadbeach and Mermaid Beach. You run on the Pacific Motorway though, mostly clear. There's no big delays at the moment between Yatala and Burleigh. Save 20 to 50% off all lounges, sofas and recliners right now at Amart. That's right, 20 to 50% off. This offer must end on Tuesday, so rush into Amart today. 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
3: I'm Mark Dransfield. Opposition leader Angus Taylor says there's no doubt the Coalition has a lot to learn from its Farah by-election loss. The Liberal Party lost around 30% of its primary vote to hand the regional New South Wales seat to One Nation. It means the minor party now has two MPs in the lower house of federal parliament. Conceding defeat, Mr Taylor admits the Liberals need to change to secure their survival.
4: We've got to take our medicine here. We have for too long focused on the politics of convenience, not the politics of conviction. I said that when I took on the leadership. And that means that we've got to get back to the core values and the core policies that we know the Liberal Party is at its best when it stands for.
3: The Federal Treasurer says a $2 billion investment in housing infrastructure will help meet the National Housing Accord. Announced as part of the upcoming budget, the funding's aimed at fast-tracking essential services like water, sewerage and power to new development sites. Dr Chalmers says the government's removing one of the biggest barriers in the way of new homeowners.
5: More water and power and local road infrastructure to get more projects over the line. So we will respond to some of these pressures in the budget, whether it be cost of living or the housing market more particularly, because we understand that people are under genuine pressure.
3: Tensions have escalated in the Middle East despite a standing ceasefire, Iran accusing the US of targeting civilian areas and violating maritime agreements. The US maintains its latest strikes on three Iranian-flagged tankers were necessary to enforce an active blockade in the Strait of Hormuz. President Donald Trump says he expects a response to a potential peace deal from Iranian leaders as early as tonight, but he's not ruling out direct action.
6: If there's no ceasefire, you're not going to have to know. You're just going to have to look at one big glow coming out of Iran. And they better sign their agreement fast.
3: A rock fisherman has died after being swept into the water on the New South Wales central coast. Chris McCarthy reports.
7: Emergency services were alerted to the incident at Fraser Park yesterday afternoon. The 41-year-old man was fishing with two companions when he was struck by a wave. One of the men tried to save him but was unsuccessful, later rescued uninjured by a passing boat. A multi-agency response, including the Westpac helicopter and Marine Area Command, located the fisherman's body in the surf. Police have confirmed the man was wearing a flotation device at the time. Chris McCarthy, Sydney.
3: As Melbourne's hospitality war continues, one bar owner is calling for the military to step in. Jordan Tunbridge reports.
8: Bar and nightclub workers across Melbourne are living in fear after a wave of firebombings targeted some of the city's most popular venues. More than 30 people have been arrested and over 140 charges laid as part of Operation Eclipse, but police are still trying to identify those pulling the strings. Now calls are growing for tougher action. Bar 20 co-owner Michael Trimble telling the Herald Sun, it's time to call in the army before the violence escalates even further. The Emerson in South Yarra, Electric in Paran and the Albion South Melbourne are among dozens of venues hit in recent weeks.
3: Jordan Tunbridge in Melbourne with that report. This is AIR News. AFL, and at halftime at Docklands, Melbourne led the West Coast Eagles 54-23. Earlier there were concerns for the Eagles' Harley Reid, but he was soon back on the field with both ankles strapped up. Meantime, the Crows take on Richmond at the MCG shortly. It's the second time this year they've played there. Coach Matthew Nix says they're looking forward to it.
9: We don't get there often. It'd be nice to be there in September, late September. That's the goal. So these games are a great preparation for us to go down and challenge ourselves to perform on the ground. There's a lot of enthusiasm comes to play. It's a large deck. It's open. It's got a real atmosphere to it.
3: NRL, and a short time ago, Melbourne Storm led West Tigers 20-0 in the first half in Melbourne. Next hour, the Raiders host the Panthers. The Broncos have continued their rough run in the NRL with a 32-4 defeat to the Sea Eagles, making it their fifth loss of the season. Broncos coach Michael Maguire conceding they were simply outclassed.
0: Yeah, it was a disappointing night for us. Obviously, they set pretty good standards, the boys around how they go about it, but tonight was one of those nights where we'll have to look pretty deep at how we played and make sure we fix it.
3: In golf, Carl Phillips is the best of the Aussies on 7-under after round 3 of the PGA event at Myrtle Beach in the USA. And Aussie Jack Miller lines up for race 2 of the French MotoGP late tonight. Australian Independent Radio News.
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14: Starting to cool down a little bit, 22 degrees, and those south-southeasterly winds will be easing off later on this evening. Overnight down to 16, back up to 24 tomorrow. Gee, it's beautiful weather around at the moment, even though they're forecasting a shower or two for tomorrow. And south-southeasterly winds 15 to 25 kilometres per hour in the morning. Tuesday, showers and 24 degrees. Similar conditions for Wednesday and also Thursday. Tony Papamoa and Across the Ditch can't be with us this afternoon. He hasn't been too good, so he's got an afternoon off. But Across the Ditch will be back again next week, 3 o'clock Sunday afternoon, here at the Gold Coast Zone, 94.1 FM. So I'll take you through until 4 o'clock in our countdown. The countdown this afternoon is 1970. Some good music. To get us underway, here's Cold Chisel, Lost. Wire!

band. 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This boy can really fly. He's rounding first and really turning it on now. He's not letting up at all. He's going to drive the

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I can wait all night. 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Yes or no? What's it gonna be, boy? Yes?

0: Isn't that a great track? I just love it when I get the chance to play Meatloaf in Paradise by the Dashboard Light. Yeah, Sailor and those girls, and Cold Chisel, Lost. 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

0: That's Left Bank and Walk Away, Renee, Chaka Khan, I'm Every Woman, and Robert Palmer. Some guys have all the luck. They certainly do, or it really seems that way. We've got our countdown coming up after 4 o'clock this afternoon, and this afternoon we'll be counting down 1970. Really a great year for music. It was a bit of a change in music too, away from the popsy getting into or starting to head into the more serious music of the 70s. And we'll be counting down the top tracks from 1970 after 4 o'clock this afternoon.
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0: That's the Hughes Corporation, Rock the Boat. No, don't rock the boat. Phyllis Nelson back there and Move Closer. 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

0: That was a big hit for Cliff Richard. All My Love. Nancy Wilson, Reach Out For Me. And Alicia Keys and Kendrick Lamar. And it's on again. It's on again. It's 94.1 FM.
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0: It takes me out for this hour. I'll be back at 6 o'clock tonight for the Beatles' Magical Musical Tour, looking and highlighting the John Lennon 1970 album Imagine. After the news, sport and weather, and of course we'll check out traffic top of the hour, only a few minutes away from now, we'll have the countdown, and this afternoon we're counting down the year 1970. To take us there, here's The Emotions.

0: few delays at the moment around the intersection with Hooker Boulevard and also Narang Broadbeach Road. You can expect a bit of a slow run there right now in each direction. Still pretty heavy also on the Gold Coast Highway. Plenty of delays through Surfers Paradise each way there. Pacific Motorway, though, not too bad. Just some minor delays northbound through Narang. KFC's $10 mega fill-up is here featuring a Zinger fillet, original tender, Wicked Wing, original recipe piece, three nuggets and sides. It's not everywhere and not forever, and it's pick-up only. That's our sponsor. 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
2: I'm Mark Transfield. The transfer of more than 140 passengers and crew from a virus-stricken cruise ship has been suspended at the last minute. Nine's Europe correspondent Josh Bavis reports from Tenerife.
3: The MV Hondius was expected to anchor off the coast of the Canary Islands in the coming hours to allow more than 140 passengers and crew to be transported to the airport and sent home to their respective countries. But the president has cancelled that authority for that to take place, saying the planes that were to be sent by respective countries, including Australia, aren't arriving on time for it to be done within the scheduled window. He says dragging the process out would put the island's population at risk. This now leaves the Spanish government and the World Health Organization in the lurch. Josh Bavis, Tenerife.
2: Australia's newest member of federal parliament says he'll advocate to scrap net zero. One Nation candidate, David Farley, has won the Farrah by-election and will represent Susan Lee's former New South Wales electorate. Mr. Farley used his victory speech to promise action on the cost of living.
4: One Nation has reached the end of its beginning. We're going through the ceiling from here. We've got to focus on a couple of really big things that we can do immediately. We want to get the cost of living down. And our first target, we're going to start there, is on this damn net zero.
2: Jewish leaders have condemned the actions of a mother who shouted anti-Semitic slurs at a children's netball game. New South Wales police issued a 42-year-old woman with a move-on direction at the match in Sydney yesterday. Executive Council of Australian Jewry Chief Executive Alex Rivchin says it's a horrible thing for children and parents alike to experience.
5: We come to play weekend sports like everybody else in this country. It's, you know, it's a great pleasure. It's a great Australian ritual. And now Jewish families next week will be going there with trepidation, with anxiety and concern, and wondering whether they'll run into these people again, whether others will level similar abuse.
2: Returning overseas, and investigations continue into an incident at Denver International Airport where a person was sucked into the engine of a jet. Brian Wilson reports.
6: A Frontier Airlines A321 was accelerating along the main runway when the captain aborted the takeoff, telling air traffic controllers a person had been hit.
7: Tower, Frontier, Tower Frontier 4345, we're stopping on the runway. We just hit somebody. We have an engine fire.
6: The person who had climbed over the perimeter fence was sucked into the engine and was killed instantly. The engine bursting into flames, sending smoke into the cabin. 224 passengers and 7 crew evacuated via the aircraft slides. 12 people were injured in the process. Brian Wilson reporting.
2: And a man's been charged with distributing thousands of obscene pamphlets around Perth. Jamie Smith with details.
8: Police say around 40 reports were made about the leaflets between July 2024 and March of this year. The flyers allegedly contained indecent commentary and images of adult men within the LGBTQI+ community, some with obscene images. Police searched a home in the southeastern suburbs in late April, where they seized the man's electronic devices. The 47-year-old is facing 5 counts of leaving obscene articles. He'll front court in July.
2: Jamie Smith reporting. This is Air News. AFL, and a short time ago, Melbourne led West Coast Eagles 85-53 in the fourth quarter at Docklands. Meantime, the Crows led Richmond 7-6 in the first quarter at the MCG. Collingwood failed to get the win as Scott Pendlebury equaled the AFL game's record last night. Coach Craig McRae confirming Pendlebury will be rested again for next week's crucial clash with the Swans.
9: Yeah, this is a plan that we stick to. High performance, but also rewarding and celebrating one of the greats of our game. Yeah, we're excited for what that looks like in a couple of weeks' time. We'll sit this now and have a shallow loss and dust us off quickly and get up to Sydney and put on a good performance for our fans.
2: NRL, and a short time ago, Melbourne Storm 32 led West Tigers 4 in the second half in Melbourne. Meantime, the Raiders are about to take on the Panthers in Canberra. In the Women's A-League, Wellington Phoenix have defeated Brisbane Roar 2-0 to be through to their first ever grand final, taking on Melbourne City. And Manchester City has kept its EPL title hopes alive with a 3-0 win over Brentford, sitting 2 points behind Arsenal with 3 games each to play. The Citizens scoring all 3 goals in the second half, with Omar Marmoush putting the result beyond doubt during injury time.
10: Marmoush wanted it played earlier. Ball didn't come. Instead, it's with Erling Haaland. Marmoush, 3. That does the job nicely for City. 3 goals, 3 more points banked. Still on Arsenal's tail.
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12: 22 degrees outside, going down to 16 overnight, back up to 24 tomorrow. Love this time of the year, beautiful weather. We can expect a shower or two about tomorrow, high chance of showers and a partly cloudy day, but winds, they'll be south-southeasterly, 15 to 25 kilometres per hour. Looking ahead for the rest of the week, Tuesday, 24 and showers, 23 tops for Wednesday and showers, and 23 tops for Thursday and showers. Guess what Friday is? Yes, 24 degrees and showers.
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14: Welcome to another countdown on 94.1 FM. This is Ian Cousins. Thanks for joining me. We're going to feature 1970 this week, and we're going to take you back to 25 fantastic songs. Maybe through the countdown you can guess what number one might be. But let's kick it off with the number 25 song. Here is the Sir Douglas Quintet. In-

Huh? Huh? Huh? Huh?

24 song there from Led Zeppelin and a whole lot of love. And we kicked off our countdown from 1970 with the Sir Douglas Quintet and Nuevo Laredo. Did you remember that one? Well, let's keep going. Here's number 23. Of course, this was a big hit for the Animals, but also not a bad hit for a group called Frigid Pink and House of the Rising Sun.

0: Number 23 and Frigid Pink's version of House of the Rising Sun. Actually had 12 weeks on the chart and peaked at number 11. Well, time for a break in our top 25 countdown from 1970. And after the break, we'll have Guess Who with the number 22 song here on the Gold Coast Zone 94.1 FM.
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0: Mary Hopkin, Knock Knock, Who's There, the number 21 song. Only 2 weeks on the chart at that stage. And we kicked that break off with the number 22 song, The Guess Who, American Woman. Well, movie time. The biggest movie of 1970 was Patton, a biographical war film about U.S. General George S. Patton during World War II. It starred George C. Scott and won a 7 Academy Awards, including Best Picture.
1: I want you to remember that no bastard ever won a war by dying for his country. He won it by making the other poor dumb bastard die for his country.
2: This is Patton, a salute to a rebel, a man whom the New York Times described in an editorial 2 days after his death as a legend, spectacular, swaggering, pistol-packing, deeply religious and violently profane, a strange combination of fire and ice.
1: I thought I would stand up here and let you people see if I am as big a son of a bitch as some of you think I am.
3: Are you telling me that I've got to slug it out over those mountains with heavy resistance just so you can make a bigger splash than Monty?
1: About 15 minutes, we're going to start turning these boys into fanatics. They'll lose their fear of the Germans. And I hope to God they never lose their fear of me.
4: There he goes, old blood and guts.
5: Yeah, our blood. His guts.
1: If you won't let me kill the enemy, why did you pick me to command?
6: I didn't pick you. Ike picked you. One of the best field commanders I got, but you don't know when to shut up, George.
1: I will be proud to lead you wonderful guys into battle anytime, anywhere.
0: '70 appears to be the year of war movies with Tora, Tora, Tora, Catch-22 and Kelly's Heroes, starring Clint Eastwood and Telly Savalas. Now, Kelly's Heroes was about a group of World War II soldiers who go AWOL to rob a bank behind enemy lines. This song by the Mike Curb Congregation featured in Kelly's Heroes.

Burning Bridges from the Mike Kerb Congregation. Now, later we'll take a look at another war movie from 1970 that went on to become a television blockbuster. But back to the music. Here's the number 20 song from 1970, Eddie Holman. Hey there, lonely girl.

0: Eddie Holman, the number 20 song, Hey There, Lonely Girl, had 11 weeks on the chart and peaked at number 14 back in May of 1970. This is Ian Cousins with our top 25 countdown, and we're going to take a break on the Gold Coast Zone 94.1 FM.
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2: Number 19.

0: I guess any countdown wouldn't be complete without at least a John Lennon or a Paul McCartney or a George Harrison or a Ringo Starr Beatles song. But that was John Lennon and Yoko Ono with the Plastic Ono Band and their big hit, Instant Karma. And we kicked that break off with the band and a song called Rag Mama Rag. Had 7 weeks on the chart and peaked at number 19. Well, let's keep going with our music. Here is the number 17 song from Brenton Wood and A Great Big Bundle of Love.
1: I've got

0: Brenton Wood, the number 17 song, Great Big Bundle of Love, had only had 4 weeks on the chart at that stage. We're going to have a break now in our top 25 countdown from 1970. And after the break, a group called Ohio Express.
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2: Number 16.

Number 15 song, The Jaggers and The Rapper. That had had 6 weeks on the chart at that stage. And prior to that, we had the song from Ohio Express and Love Equals Love on the Gold Coast Zone 94.1 FM. Another war movie from 1970 was the original movie MASH. The main characters of Hawkeye Pierce was played by Donald Sutherland, with Elliot Gould as Trapper John. Sally Kellerman was the original Hot Lips Houlihan.

That's the MASH theme, Suicide is Painless. Now, MASH went on, of course, to become an extremely successful television series running from 1972 to 1983, and they're still running reruns today, and what a fantastic show. You still get a great laugh out of those fabulous guys from the MASH. All right, let's keep going with our music from 1970. Number 14 song from Bobby Gentry and Glen Campbell, All I Have.

0: come.
1: Number 13 song there from Neil Diamond and Shiloh. And of course, we kicked off that break with Bobby Gentry and Glen Campbell. That became a number one song. Only had 1 week at number one, but had 15 weeks on the chart. All I Have to Do Is Dream. Of course, the original Everly Brothers hit song. Hope you're enjoying our top 25 countdown from 1970 here on the Gold Coast Zone, 94.1 FM.
2: Damn, it's steady, damn.
3: Still having quite a few delays at the moment, mostly at the intersection with Southport Burley Road and also Hooker Boulevard there. The run on the Gold Coast Highway still is looking pretty slow both directions through Surfers Paradise, and some delays are just building now in your northbound run. That's on the Pacific Motorway through Narang. 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

to or from. All I know is I want to bring you home.

stranger photograph to some old gray-bearded men sitting on a bench outside a general store. They said, yes, she's been here, but their memory wasn't clear. Was it yesterday? No, wait, the day before. Finally got a ride with a preacher man who asked, were you bound on such a cold, dark afternoon? As we drove on through the rain, as he listened, I explained, and he left me

had the Beatles there and Let It Be, of course, written by Lennon and McCartney. 10 weeks on the chart, peaked at number 2. And prior to that, Elvis Presley, the number 12 song, and Kentucky Rain. Well, let's keep the music going. Let's move into our top 10. I want you to guess what you think might be number 1 from May of 1970. Here is R.B. Greaves and There's Always Something There to Remind Me.

0: R.B. Greaves. You might remember the Sandy Shaw version, which was back in the 60s, and he re-released it in the 70s, written by Burt Bacharach and Hal David. That had had 11 weeks in the chart and peaked at number 8. There's always something there to remind me. Well, hope you're enjoying our Top 25 Countdown from May of 1970 on the Gold Coast Zone 94.1 FM.
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number 8 song there from T-Set and My Bellamy. 10 weeks on the chart, peaked at number 4. And prior to that, White Plains and a song called My Baby Loves Lovin'. Two very familiar songs there from May of 1970. Well, that saw the start of the airport disaster movies. The first was a blockbuster starring Burt Lancaster, Dean Martin, Gene Seberg, Jacqueline Bisset, George Kennedy, Van Heflin, and Helen Hayes, who won an Oscar for Best Supporting Actress. What a cast. Vincent Bell had the top 10 hit with the love theme from Airport.

Wasn't that a great instrumental? Vincent Bell and Airport. Now, the movie was shot at Minneapolis St. Paul International Airport, where there is still a terminal display about the movie. At the time, the weather remained clear, forcing the producers to use plastic snow. The actual Boeing 707 used in the movie crashed years later, killing 25 people. That's a bit of a tragedy after a wonderful movie, Airport. Well, we're in our top 10 from May of 1970. Here's a song that was, we'll never forget this one. It's always great to hear it again. It was from a movie called Paint Your Wagon. Here is the number 7 song with Lee Marvin.

Mud can make you prisoner and the plains can bake you dry. Snow can burn your eyes, but only people make you cry. Home is made for coming from, for dreams of going to, which with any luck

0: Well, the gravelly voice of Lee Marvin, how could we forget one? I was born under a wandering star from Paint Your Wagon. Had 7 weeks on the chart and peaked at number seven, a lucky number seven for Lee Marvin. Well, it's time for a break on our top 25 countdown from 1970 on the Gold Coast Zone 94.1 FM.
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3: Number 6.

First up, the number six song from the George Baker selection, Little Green Bag. Good song that, wasn't it? And then Travelin' Band from the Creedence Clearwater Revival, written by John Fogerty. That was a double-sided hit. It actually had 11 weeks on the chart and peaked at number two. Let's flip it over and play the other side from Creedence, Who'll Stop the Rain.

0: Well, we kicked off the break there with the number 5 song, The Other Side of the Creedence Clearwater Revival, Who'll Stop the Rain. And then did you remember number 4, The Cufflinks, When Julie Comes Around? That had 7 weeks on the chart and peaked at number 4. Well, we're heading to our number 1 song. Keep you in suspenders just a little bit longer on the Gold Coast Zone 94.1 FM.
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3: Number 3.

Edison Lighthouse there with number three, Love Grows Where My Rosemary Goes. That actually got to number one, had 4 weeks as the number one song. So a big hit back in 1970 from Edison Lighthouse. Well, our final movie, nominated for 7 Academy Awards and winning 1, was the movie Love Story, starring Ryan O'Neill and Ally McGraw. The movie is considered one of the most romantic of all time films, leaving not a dry eye in the theatres. Here's Andy Williams, which is the love theme, Where Do I Begin, written by Francis Lane.

Well, where do I begin, Andy Williams? What a beautiful song. Love Story was a huge success at the box office and was also Tommy Lee Jones' movie debut in a minor role. Well, we're heading to number one, but firstly the number two song, which actually did reach number one, had 2 weeks as number one and was on the chart for about 8 weeks. Remember this one? This is Norman Greenbaum and Spirit in the Sky.

0: Well, did you guess that? The number one song. Brilliant song, wasn't it? Bridge Over Troubled Waters. Could listen to that all day. Had 8 weeks on the chart. Of course, peaked at number one for Simon and Garfunkel. And prior to that, Norman Greenbaum, Spirit in the Sky. Well, our top 12 from May of 1970. Hope you enjoyed it. This is Ian Cousins. See you next time on the Gold Coast Zone 94.1 FM.
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0: traffic jam.
1: Still a few delays at the moment. Southport Burley Road and also around Narang Broad Beach Road there in each direction. The Gold Coast Highway still pretty slow also through Surfers Paradise. You can still expect delays there in each direction. Pacific Motorway though, mostly looking clear. No big issues there in each direction between Yatala and Burley. 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
2: Overnight tonight, down to 16, back up to 24 tomorrow. Partly cloudy Monday with a high chance of showers forecast. Winds south-southeasterly, 15-25 kilometres per hour in the morning. Then on Tuesday, showers and a top of 24, and showers forecast also for the rest of the week.

I'm Gary Field, and this is the Beatles' Magical Musical Tour. In 1971, John Lennon started recording his second solo album. It was called Imagine.

John said Imagine should also be credited to Yoko Ono, as it was her poems from a 1964 book that inspired the song. Imagine, the single, reached number 3 in the US and number 1 in Australia and the UK. A re-release after Lennon's death saw it hit the charts again and considered by critics as one of the greatest songs ever written. Rolling Stone magazine claimed it was Lennon's greatest musical gift to the world. However, the album itself received only a warm reception,

It was claimed that John aimed this song at Paul McCartney, which was written during their strained years. Now to another hit from the album, but this song was originally written in 1968, and a recording demo was created by the Beatles. The song was called The Child of Nature.

0: nature's children.
1: John changed the song to Jealous Guy, and it was never released as a single until 5 years after his death in 1985. But in 1981, 3 months after John's death, Brian Ferry and Roxy Music took Jealous Guy to number one around the world.

0: Coming up, John Lennon's single hit songs and the other deep, meaningful songs off the Imagine album.
1: The magical musical tour is coming to take you away. Coming to take you away.
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3: A wonderful 15-night fly, cruise and stay package, voyage from Bangkok to Singapore on a very different itinerary. Fly from Brisbane on the 28th of January next year and enjoy 2 nights at the 5-star Waldorf Astoria Hotel in Bangkok before joining the beautiful 680-guest Oceania Nautica on a 12-night 5-star cruise to Singapore via the Philippines and the island of Borneo. First port of call is Sihanoukville in Cambodia before a rare call into Cameron, Vietnam. Over to the Philippines next with calls into Coron and Puerto Princesa before exploring the wildlife of Borneo from Kota Kinabalu and Muara, the gateway to Bandar Seri Begawan, the capital of Brunei. The cruise concludes with an overnight stay in port in Singapore before your flight home. 12-night cruise on Oceania Nautica in a veranda stateroom. 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
0: After the split of the Beatles and prior to the Imagine album, John released a number of singles. This one was to become his peace anthem.
6: Two, one, two.

Give Peace a Chance topped at number 2 on the charts and was followed by Instant Karma, which was also a top 10 hit at number 5.

John would not hit the top 10 again until the year of his death in 1980. The next track, featured off the Imagine album, was on the flip side of the Imagine 45 single. It's called It's So Hard.

0: It was at this time John Lennon was becoming noticed by the establishment as an extremist. Coming up, John cries out for the truth and asks Paul, how does he sleep at night?
1: The magical musical tour is coming to take you away. Coming to take you away.
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0: You're listening to The Beatles' Magical Musical Tour. The first track on side two of the Imagine album was written during the latter years of the Vietnam War. It's simply a protest song aimed at the politicians of the day.
5: One second.

The next track is called Oh My Love and was written by both John and Yoko, with George Harrison playing guitar on this track. The song was written in 1968 for the Beatles' White Album, but never made it.

Now to John's song aimed directly at Paul McCartney. During the recording, Ringo visited the studios and said to John, "That's enough." And according to original scripts, the song released was much softer than the original takes.

Later, after tensions cooled, John claimed many of the items in the song could also be aimed at him. McCartney retaliated with silly love songs.

0: This song was John facing his own personal questions. It was inspired by the primal therapy John was doing with Yoko at the time. Yoko's influence was increasing in John's life, as we find out on the final album track after the break.
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0: The final track on John Lennon's Imagine album was John's love song to Yoko. It was written just before their wedding and first played at the live concert at Montreal. Lennon plays harmonica for the first time since the White Album's Rocky Raccoon, and it would also be the last time he used the instrument.

Overnight tonight, down to 16, back up to 24 tomorrow. Partly cloudy Monday with a high chance of showers forecast. Winds south-southeasterly, 15-25 kilometres per hour in the morning. Then on Tuesday, showers and a top of 24, and showers forecast also for the rest of the week.

0: Hello and welcome to the Classic Album Show. I'm Gary Bowden. This week, Avalon, the eighth and final studio album by English rock band Roxy Music, released May 28, 1982 by British independent artist-based company EG Records and German-British label Polydor. It was recorded between 1981 and 1982 at Compass Point Studios in Nassau, the Bahamas, and is regarded as the culmination of the smoother, more adult-orientated sound of the band's later work and has been credited with pioneering the sophisti-pop genre. Avalon is Roxy Music's most successful studio album, holding the number one position on the UK albums charts for 3 weeks and staying on the chart for over a year. It also reached the top in Australia, and although it reached only number 53 in the US, Avalon endured as a sleeper hit and became Roxy Music's only million-selling US record, ultimately receiving platinum certification for sales in excess of a million units. Most songs on Avalon are written by Brian Ferry, with a few exceptions. And for Brian, it was a chance to use a different approach to recording.
1: I started to think of the studio, you know, as a place to experiment with different layers of sound, because in the early days we'd done things live in a group, in a room. Now we were kind of doing things piece by piece and building a kind of collage of sound. So I found it really interesting, like you were like an artist working in a painting studio or something, and gradually building up the picture as you went along. And so there's a lot of experiment. And if you experiment a lot, you get a few failures, you know. But sometimes you find something unique as well. The bad side being that you spend too long on each project. And so the touring aspect of the career tended to diminish and then disappear, really, as I spent more and more time in the studio as a way of life.

The opening tracks include two Brian Ferry songs, The Space Between and the melodic pop of the first single, More Than This, the release of which preceded the album and was a top 10 hit in Britain, Australia and several European countries. Stay with us. After the break, there's a lot more music to come from Roxy Music's Avalon on the Classic Album Show.

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2: Brian Ferry started work on material for Avalon while staying at Crumlin Lodge on the west coast of Ireland with his girlfriend Lucy Helmore, who had become his wife in 1983. The album cover artwork featured the same lake that can be seen from the lodge. Guitarist Phil Manzanera has said about the making of the record, "By the time you get to Avalon, 90% of it was being written in the studio. That album was a product of completely changing our working methods," adding, "For the last three albums, quite frankly, there were a lot more drugs around as well, which was good and bad. It created a lot of paranoia and a lot of spaced out stuff." Brian Ferry said, "I've always thought I should do an album where the songs are all bound together in the style of West Side Story, but it's always seemed like too much bother to work that way. So instead, I have these 10 poems or short stories that could, with a bit more work, be fashioned into a novel." Avalon is part of the King Arthur legend and is a very romantic thing. When King Arthur dies, the queens ferry him off to Avalon, which is sort of an enchanted island. It's the ultimate romantic fantasy place. Brian Ferry's thoughts on the album being the band's last, and he touches on the meeting with Yannick Attian and her incorporation into the recording of the title track.
3: We were competing and I thought, well, maybe this will be the swan song, which is why Avalon seems such an appropriate title for it, with the Irish lake and the mist coming up at dawn, which is when we shot the picture. And there's a kind of rather melancholic air to it, and kind of bleak, and yet with a hint of romance, maybe. She by the coffee machine, she was kind of rehearsing with a guitarist, and I thought, oh, what a wonderful voice, you want to come and sing on this track we're doing next door? And it became one of the trademarks of this. It just fitted beautifully into what we were doing. It's funny how chance can play you a good hand sometimes.

My Heart Is Still Beating, a collaboration between Brian Ferry and Andy McKay, the instrumental India and Avalon, which features Haitian singer and backing vocalist Yannick Etienne, who started her recording career in 1982 performing the backing vocals on this album, then later appearing on three of Brian Ferry's solo studio albums. Stay with us as the playback of Roxy Music's Avalon continues on the Classic Album Show.

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2: Avalon has consistently been praised by critics. Reviewing in Rolling Stone,

0: Kurt Loder wrote, "Avalon takes a long time to kick in, but when it does, it's a good one." Brian Ferry stars as a remarkably expressive keyboard player and singer whose familiar mannerisms are subsumed in a rich, benevolent self-assurance. And reedman Andy McKay shines in a series of cameos. His oboe meditation on Ferry's Tara is particularly lovely. Mark Coleman in the New Rolling Stone album guide gave the record 4.5 out of 5 stars and wrote, "This austere, beautiful set of songs represents a mature peak. The control, chaotic edge of the early albums is completely gone, and co-founders Manzanera and McKay provide only skeletal guitar and sax lines." Ferry fills in the details, creating layering synth landscapes around his tragic scenarios and melodic ruminations. Band members Phil Manzanera and Andy McKay fill us in on the recording of Avalon and their employment of some of the latest technology available at the time.
1: Avalon was a totally different album to everything else. The whole band, everything changed because of the way technology changed. But we didn't just use it exclusively, because we would go to New York as well, to the power station where Bob Clearmountain, the great Bob Clearmountain, worked, and do overdubs and use some American musicians, and he was going to mix it. And just incidentally, he mixed the whole album, 2 tracks a day, 5 days, 3 hours a track, everything on Avalon. He's an absolute genius. And when you're talking about using echoes and things, there was a fire exit in his little studio, and that's where he used to use his special echo.
2: Avalon, it does sound amazing. Anytime I listen to test dressings, I always take a copy of Avalon, play it. That's the one I used to sort of, apart from being very familiar with it, but it is, you know.
1: Well, the reason why it also sounds extra good is because they had just invented CDs, and it was one of the first releases on a CD. So it's the first time you could actually hear that quality of sound through your speakers. And so we were very lucky that it coincided. We'd spent a lot of time working on the sounds, both at Gallery in London and in New York, and the great mixing engineer, and then to have it come out on CD rather than the tyranny of vinyl and whether the vinyl could be dodgy in different countries and bad vinyl and good vinyl. So it did all contribute to Avalon being considered like an amazing sounding album.
2: Now everyone listens on terrible MP3s that are compressed on cheap headphones. It's a great shame. The quality of sound on Spotify things is really disappointing.

The album's third single, Take a Chance With Me, which Brian Ferry wrote together with Phil Manzanera, and before that, The Main Thing, another Ferry solo composition. After the break, it's the final tracks from Roxy Music's Avalon on the Classic Album Show.

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0: Roxy Music was formed in England in 1970 by Brian Ferry, who became the band's lead vocalist and principal songwriter, and bassist Graham Simpson. The other longtime members are guitarist Phil Manzanera, Andy McKay on saxophone and oboe, and Paul Thompson, drums and percussion, with former members including Brian Eno supplying synthesizer and treatments, Eddie Jobson on synthesizer, keyboards and violin, and John Gustafson on bass. Once again, Phil Manzanera and Andy McKay reminiscing about the band's songwriting methods leading to the Avalon album.
2: Well, there was quite a big difference between the first album and subsequent albums, because the first album we rehearsed a bunch of songs, which were basically songs that Brian had. And he was kind of, in a way, he was finding his form as a songwriter, because they're pretty weird, some of the songs on the first album. Because he was sort of a step ahead of us, it was his house that we rehearsed in, and he had the instruments and he had the song. So we sort of went along with Brian coming up with the chords and the structures and the words. So when we went in the studio for the first album, we were playing arrangements that we'd actually kind of worked on for quite a long time. That never really happened again. After that, we go into the studio with fairly simple structures for songs. A few chords that Brian had played, a lot of black notes, because that's the way he wrote. And we would then sort of create the track instrumentally by adding riffs or drum patterns or sax parts, usually in the absence of any lead vocal or top line.

0: The closing pair of songs, the synth and oboe duet on Tara, credited to Ferry and McKay, and the shimmering True to Life, are a gorgeous swan song for the legendary band. They were preceded by To Turn You On. Avalon, Roxy Music's final album, is gorgeously smooth, a refined version of their early dance pop, less invigorating than the experimentation of their earlier releases, but it's often described as beautiful.
1: I suppose Avalon had a sort of seductive air about it, which I quite like. It had a very nice texture to the sound. And I really see Avalon as the last record I made. And I always want the thing to be right, and more so now than ever before. I don't really want to put something out unless I like it.
0: And we hope you've enjoyed Roxy Music's Avalon with us on the Classic Album Show. Thanks for listening. If you have an album to suggest, please email me, GaryB@941fm.com.au, with your suggestion.

Overnight tonight, down to 16, back up to 24 tomorrow. Partly cloudy Monday with a high chance of showers forecast. Winds south-southeasterly, 15 to 25 kilometres per hour in the morning. Then on Tuesday, showers and a top of 24, and showers forecast also for the rest of the week.

0: Hello and welcome to Movie Soundtracks. I'm Gary Bowden. This week, The Secret of My Success, the 1987 American comedy movie produced and directed by American choreographer, director and producer, who was active in both theatre and film, Herbert Ross, and starring Michael J. Fox and Helen Slater. The screenplay was written by American playwright and television writer, best known for his work with Walt Disney, A.J. Carruthers. American film writer Jim Cash, noted for writing 80s movies including Top Gun, and fellow Top Gun writer Jack Epps Jr., from a story written by A.J. Carruthers. It was produced by Rastar, an American film production company founded in 1966 by Hollywood producer Ray Stark, and it's worth noting its first film was 1968's Funny Girl. The Secret of My Success was distributed by Universal Pictures and filmed on location in Manhattan. It was released on the 10th of April 1987 and produced on a budget of $12 million, returning $111 million at the box office worldwide, and stayed at number one for 5 weeks and was in the top 10 films for 2 months. The soundtrack was released on LP and cassette, with 7 of the 10 tracks produced, either written or co-written by David Foster, who also scored the film and has 3 tracks of his own on the album. Star Michael J. Fox spoke about director Herbert Ross and some of the tricks of his trade.
1: Well, he didn't choreograph them, but what Herb, it's very interesting you should mention that, because what Herb does some really interesting things. He's, first of all, a fabulous director and one of the best experiences I ever had working with him. He would do something like, if you're walking down a hallway, he'll crank music. I mean, just turn on music with a big beat as loud as he can, and you don't necessarily move to it, but it's funny how it kind of, well, some music people figure that it opens up the right side of your brain, because you just start doing different things and moving differently, and it affects the way the energy you put into your step and things like that. And he does that kind of stuff a lot. He's very interested in movement, very interested in music, very interested in energy. You know, it's a difference between someone saying, I want more, and someone saying, well, I'm not going to ask you to do more, because that could look fake. What I'm going to do is just surround you with every element that I can that will encourage you to do more so that you actually feel it. And music is the best way to do it. He does that a lot. And it's fun. I mean, it's an interesting way to work. It's different. I mean, you wouldn't want to do it, you know, in certain types of films, but it certainly worked on this picture.

Danny Peck with Nancy Shanks, the late bass player with the all-female US glam rockers Vixen and I Burn For You. Also, the very successful American rock singer Pat Benatar and Sometimes the Good Guys Finish First. And first up, the movie's title song, The Secret of My Success, from American hard rock band Night Ranger from San Francisco. Coming up after the break, a lot more of the music, including a couple of bonus tracks from The Secret of My Success on Movie Soundtracks.

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2: Not all the songs featured in The Secret of My Success are included on the soundtrack, or at least not in the same version. The film version of the title song is slightly different and also features a mini instrumental version. The film version of I Burn For You does not feature vocals, whereas the soundtrack version does. The Restless Heart track from the film has a different title in Something I've Gotta Do and different lyrics than the soundtrack version. The popular songs Walking on Sunshine by Katrina and the Waves and Oh Yeah by Yellow are heard in the film but do not appear on the soundtrack. The title theme from the movie, The Secret of My Success, performed by Night Ranger, was one of the songs that competed for the Golden Globe Award for Best Original Song in 1988. Unfortunately, losing to the winner At the Time of My Life, the theme from Dirty Dancing, which starred Patrick Swayze and Jennifer Grey, and was performed by Bill Medley and Jennifer Warnes. At the time of the movie's release, Michael J. Fox was asked how he dealt with the fame of stardom.
3: Recognition's a tricky thing. For the most part, it's a joy, and it's a hell of a lot better than being unemployed. I often use the example that I can go to a town I've never been to and run into 150 friends, because especially via television, you are a part of their family. And to sign an autograph, it's you signing a contract saying that you verify that those people exist and are important. And it doesn't take that much time.

The Who's lead singer Roger Daltrey and The Price of Love from his solo album, ironically titled Can't Wait to See the Movie, which happened to be co-written by the movie's musical director, David Foster. Before that, Foster himself in the instrumental piece Gazebo. And first up, British pop group Bananarama and Riskin' a Romance. Next, the story and music from The Secret of My Success continues on Movie Soundtracks.

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6: On review aggregator website Rotten Tomatoes, 49% of 43 critics' reviews are positive, with an average rating of 5.5 out of 10. The website's consensus reads, "A miscast Michael J. Fox gives The Secret of My Success all the madcap energy he can muster, but it isn't enough to overcome confused direction and a recycled plot." Metacritic, which uses a weighted average, assigned the film a score of 36 out of 100 based on 16 critics, indicating generally unfavourable reviews. The movie also received a mixed response from critics. Roger Ebert of the Chicago Sun-Times wrote, "The Secret of My Success seems trapped in some kind of time warp, as if the screenplay has been in a drawer since the 1950s and nobody bothered to update it." He concluded, "Fox provides a fairly desperate centre for the film. It could not have been much fun for him to follow the movie's arbitrary shifts of mood from sitcom to slapstick, from sex farce to boardroom brawls." Ebert's colleague Gene Siskel called

0: called the film staggeringly bad and devoid of both laughs and excitement. He further said it had no moral values, criticising Fox's character as climbing the corporate ladder while offering no insight or commentary on the business world or his company's ethics. However, Vincent Canby, writing in the New York Times, felt it was close to inspired when the ambitious Brantley finds himself leading two lives, although he noted that hanging over the secret of my success is the long shadow of Frank Lois's classical musical How to Succeed in Business Without Really Trying. Michael J. Fox was asked about the secret to his success.
1: I don't really know. I don't think there really is one. You know, that's the thing when, you know, young actors say, how do you do it? And you say, geez, you know, I really don't know. And if I did, I'd probably sell you the secret. I don't know. You know, like the movie, I think the only kind of parallel between myself and the character, Brantley, is that, you know, I just believed in what I thought I could do and just didn't listen to anyone who told me I couldn't do it and just worked hard and tried to play by what I thought were fair rules, and it worked. You know, when you're not working, you complain because you don't get a chance to work. So right now I have so many opportunities to do so many different things that being a young man, being, well, 25, I just think I'd be silly not to take advantage of that and work. It's not even a matter of stressing it. I'm a Canadian, you know. My dad was in the Canadian military. I lived in Canada all my life until I was 18.

Another David Foster instrumental, Three Themes, preceded by U.S. country music band Restless Heart from Nashville, Tennessee, and Don't Ask the Reason Why. And first up, it was another David Foster track, In Water Fountain. So stay with us after the break as we wrap the music from The Secret of My Success on Movie Soundtracks.

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2: Interestingly, The Secret of My Success was adapted by Bollywood as Raju Bangaya Gentleman, which translates that Raju became a gentleman, a 1992 Indian Hindi language romantic comedy drama directed by Aziz Mirza, starring Indian megastar Shah Rukh Khan, along with Amrita Singh, Juhi Chawla, and Nana Patika. The movie plot is loosely inspired by The Secret of My Success, along with Hindi movies 1955's Shri 420 and Anari from 1959. At the 38th Filmfare Awards, Raju Bangaya Gentleman won Best Screenplay for Aziz Mirza and Manoj Lalwani, in addition to a Best Supporting Actor nomination for Patika. The film grossed 3.44 crore in India, which converts to just over 48 million Australian dollars, making it just the 22nd highest grossing film of 1992 in India. In 2020, a musical based on The Secret of My Success was in mid-run for its world premiere and pre-Broadway tryout at the Paramount Theatre in March 2022, with Sydney Morton as Christy Lockhart and Billy Harrigan-Tye as the Brantley Foster, Alton Whitfield role as leads, and Gordon Greenberg directing, when the production was shut down due to the coronavirus pandemic. Co-star Helen Slater was asked at the 2014 London Film and Comic-Con, what sort of questions does she get from fans?
3: Sometimes I get obscure questions about Secret of My Success, movies that you wouldn't think normally go in a Comic-Con, but they'll ask about, you know, what was that like to work with... Michael J. Fox was just this charismatic, he still is, he was at the top of his game. He had been on this television show, Family Ties. He would be mobbed when we were in New York City. He was at a very interesting point in his career, and so kind and sweetheart, and I thought really just lovely, very easy to work with. I feel I've been very lucky with the roles that I've gotten to do, and even this year as I'm the last couple of years doing even more parts that are different, where I'm playing a crazy person. And then in my younger years with Ruthless People and City Slickers and Secret of My Success, just feel very lucky for the people I got to work with. Peter O'Toole, obviously, in Supergirl, and Michael J. Fox.

A couple of bonus hits, including Swiss electronic music group Yellow and Oh Yeah, which also was featured in the 1986 movie Ferris Bueller's Day Off. Before that, another hit used in the movie, but not appearing on the soundtrack album, Katrina and the Waves and their 1985 smash hit Walking on Sunshine. And first up, English rock band Taxi and Heaven and Heartaches. And that's a wrap. And we hope you've enjoyed The Secret of My Success with us on Movie Soundtracks. Thanks for listening. And if you have a soundtrack to suggest, please email me, GaryB@941fm.com.au, with your suggestion.

0: The Hollies from the mid-60s, I'm Alive, was written for them by crack US songwriter Clint Ballard Jr., and their initial hesitance to record had changed when it became their first UK number one hit. Also, it's a huge Happy Mother's Day to all the mums, and BJ Thomas' debut hit from 1966, it was number two hit here, Mama, Just For You. Before that, a song first released in 63 by US R&B group The Orlans from Philadelphia. Though Throw Your Love Away was a UK number one in 64 for Liverpool band The Searchers. And Elvis from 61, and Marie's the name of his latest flame, written by the crack songwriting team Doc Pomus and Mort Shuman. It's the decades of hits in the 60s hour, this Mother's Day here, 94.1 FM.
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0: From Memphis, Tennessee, The Box Tops and Soul Deep, a song originally recorded by Robbie Lane and the Disciples in 1966. The Box Tops version charted in 69, made the Aussie top 10. Also, the theme from the Monkees TV show, a number one hit here in 67, with Mickey Dolenz on lead vocals. Used to race home to watch that show from school. And Melbourne band The Cherokees, who grew out of Johnny Chester's band The Chessmen, and their biggest hit, Oh Mona, from early 67. And some Beatle magic. Their debut hit, 1963's Please Please Me, was a UK number one, but only peaked in the 30s here in Australia. Rolling out the 60s for you this hour, and the decades of hits, 70s next, and tackling the 80s this week, the year 1985, on the Gold Coast home, 94.1 FM.
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0: It was the final track on Simon & Garfunkel's 1967 album, The Sound of Silence. I Am a Rock, written by Paul Simon, got to number three in the US. Also, Billy J. Kramer and the most successful version of Burt Bacharach and Hal David's Trains and Boats and Planes from 65. In fact, it was the group's biggest hit. And The Stones before that, from February of 67, with an Aussie number two hit, Let's Spend the Night Together. It was the B-side of the Ruby Tuesday single. And first up, the Mamas and the Papas with the John and Michelle Phillips written autobiographical Creek Alley, also a hit in 1967. Decades of hits, 60s this hour at 94.1 FM. Neil Kirby is with us from Travel Masters for the Travel Deal of the Week.
1: A wonderful 15-night fly, cruise and stay package, voyage from Bangkok to Singapore on a very different itinerary. Fly from Brisbane on the 28th of January next year and enjoy two nights at the 5-star Waldorf Astoria Hotel in Bangkok before joining the beautiful 680-guest Oceania Nautica on a 12-night 5-star cruise to Singapore via the Philippines and the island of Borneo. First port of call is Sihanoukville in Cambodia before a rare call into Cam Ranh, Vietnam. Over to the Philippines next with calls into Coron and Puerto Princesa before exploring the wildlife of Borneo from Kota Kinabalu and Muara, the gateway to Bandar Seri Begawan, the capital of Brunei. The cruise concludes with an overnight stay in port in Singapore before your flight home. 12-night cruise on Oceania Nautica in a veranda stateroom. Return flights all for an incredible $8,895 per person. For listeners of 94.1, we will upgrade your stateroom to a concierge veranda stateroom.
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0: Neil Diamond thanking the Lord for the night time from 67. Also UK band The Small Faces and their second biggest hit here, Tin Soldier, got to number 3 at the beginning of 1968. In fact, was the follow-up to their number 1 hit Ichiku Park from 67. Before that, Dion and the Belmonts, 1959 hit Teenager in Love, another rock and roll classic written by Doc Pomus and Mort Schumann. And first up, Lynn Randell, originally from Liverpool, we embraced her when she came to live in Australia. Lynn was our most popular female performer in the late 60s. Going Out of My Head reached number 4 in Brisbane.
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1: Help, he's tied me up, help!
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0: The debut hit from January of 1979 for US supergroup Toto, Hold the Line, got to number 8 here in Australia, and number 5 in both the US and Canada. Also, Billy Thorpe and the perennial It's Almost Summer, the lead single from his Million Dollar Bill album back in 1975, and the extraordinary voice of US soul singer Minnie Riperton from 1974. She has a 5-octave range and a whistle register, as is pretty obvious on Lovin' You, so impressive and much appreciated by mums today. The song was a US number 1 and a top 5 hit here in Australia. 70s Hour it is, decades of hits, 94.1 FM.
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0: The Classic Album and Movie Soundtrack Shows from 7, Wednesday night. This week, the 1983 release from guitarist and now Gold Coast resident Kirk LaRange. The cleverly titled No Apostrophe might well be an album lost in the mists of time, but one listen will confirm it as a classic.
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0: Kirk LaRange has No Apostrophe. Then from 8, Back to the Beach, the 1987 comedy directed by Aussie Lyndall Hobbs, starring America's 60s sweethearts Frankie Avalon and Annette Funicello, including an amazing soundtrack of classic early 60s hits refreshed by original and some 80s artists.
3: You know what I like about this picture? 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Kids will get a big kick out of it. And our generation, there's something that's going to get a giggle.
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0: The lead single from Supertramp's 1979 album, Breakfast in America, the logical song written by Roger Hodgson, who called on his 10 years in boarding school for inspiration. Also Brenton Wood's mid-1970 hit, Great Big Bundle of Love. And we included the first hit single from British rock band Smokey's 1978 album release, the Montreux album, For a Few Dollars More. Apart from being the title of a mid-60s spaghetti western movie, it was written by, once again, you guessed it, Aussie Mike Chapman. Decades of hits, 70s this hour, the 80s are looming, and this week we're checking 1985, 94.1 FM.
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0: It had some history, that song, first written by and a hit for Joey D and the Starlighters in 1961. Peppermint Twist hit number 2 in 74 for The Sweet in Australia, but it got to number 1 in New Zealand. Before that, our fave Swedes. Of course, ABBA, one of their early peaks, Dancing Queen, number 1 hit here in Australia. In fact, spent 14 weeks on top in Sweden. And so it should. And This Is Tomorrow, the first single from Brian Ferry's fourth album, In Your Mind, came out in 1977, and it got its way into the top 10 here in Australia. It's the 70s this hour. Thank you for joining us on the Decades of Hits at 94.1 FM. And I have our 70s show sponsor, Joe Farr from Farr Real Estate with me. Good morning, Joe.
1: Good morning. Thank you again for inviting me around.
0: Now, many people decide to renovate before putting their house on the market. Is this always the best thing to do?
1: Not necessarily, no. It really depends on the property, the location. And a lot of people right now, they want to put their own finishing touches on it. So if you go out and put a new kitchen, bathrooms, carpet, and somebody says, oh, I wish you hadn't done that. I want a different kind of kitchen. And you cut out a lot of buyers. And it's a hassle. You know, I've renovated a lot of properties over the years, and it's 3, 6, 12 months to renovate a property, and tradespeople are not that reliable sometimes, but you don't necessarily have to do that. And I've bought and sold properties in Queensland, all over. I even own a pub out in the middle of nowhere in Mitchell Roma area, and I renovated that. I thought it was going to cost $300,000, and it cost triple that to renovate that.
0: So preparing a house for sale and renovating a house for sale are two completely different issues.
1: Absolutely. Yeah, it's chalk and cheese. You get a house ready, stage it, make it look pretty, but when you start painting and ripping out bathrooms and carpet and put new roofs on and windows in, it's a whole new ball game.
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0: From the Motor City, Detroit, Smokey Robinson and the Miracles and Tears of a Clown was a UK number one hit in 1970. It was co-written by Smokey along with Hank Cosby and Stevie Wonder. Before that, Joni Mitchell, also from 1970, her protest hit Big Yellow Taxi peaked at number six in Australia. And British group Apollo 100's instrumental hit Joy from 1971, which hit number one in the US. And first up, it was a US band, Tony Orlando and Dawn. Their biggest hit, Tie a Yellow Ribbon Around the Old Oak Tree, was number one here for 7 weeks in Australia. But our Kiwi cousins did a little bit better across the ditch. It stayed at number one for 10 weeks in 1973.
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3: 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We will be flying at an height of 32,000 feet and at an airspeed of approximately 600 miles per hour. Refreshments will be served after takeoff. 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

0: There's a veritable United Nations of artists on the decades of Hits 80s Hour, including Aussie band Dynamic Hypnotic's follow-up to their breakthrough top five hit Soul Kind of Feeling. Gotta Be Wrong was a top 20 hit. Also, Stevie Wonder's number three hit here, Part-Time Lover, and the number one hit for the combo of UK reggae band UB40 and US singer Chrissy Hynde from The Pretenders, I Got You Babe, originally written, and the debut number one hit for Sonny and Cher in 1965, exactly 20 years earlier. It is the decades of hits and the 80s this hour, 1985. We're featuring this week, 94.1 FM.
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0: English pop duo Go West and Call Me, a bit of a subtle reminder to ring your mum for Mother's Day. That is, if you're not catching up. It reached number 12 here and also in the UK. And a Mother's Day special from Madonna. It was Angel. It was the number 2 hit of 1985. Checking on the events of the year, Australia's population was approximately 15.9 million. Prime Minister Bob Hawke, opposition leader Andrew Peacock, until September 5, then John Howard. January, we saw a severe hailstorm sweep through Brisbane and the surrounding areas, caused an estimated $110 million worth of property damage, with around 95,000 insurance claims lodged. March, and the ALP government of John Cain was re-elected in Victoria for a second consecutive term. In April, the Nuclear Disarmament Party split. In May, Federal Treasurer Paul Keating released a mini-budget aimed at reducing government spending, with cuts falling mainly on defence and the unemployed. In August, the Royal Commission on the Use and Effects of Chemical Agents on Australian Personnel in Vietnam finds no link between the chemical defoliant Agent Orange and the health problems of the Vietnam War vets. September, capital gains tax introduced. Rules allow the cost of assets held for a year or more to be indexed by the CPI before calculating a gain. 1985 also saw the seizure of the Italian passenger liner, the Achille Lauro.
1: The bulk of those still being held are crew members, over 300 in all, who are mostly Italian nationals, and some 70 to 80 passengers, many thought to be elderly vacationers. Italian Prime Minister Bettino Craxi huddled with his top aides to plot strategy, and the Italian military was put on alert, if needed, to intervene in the crisis. PLO Chairman Yasser Arafat told the Italians that his organization has nothing to do with the hijacking. Despite the government's close ties with Palestinian leaders, Italy has become a center for attacks by Middle East terrorists recently. The hijacked ship left Italy only 5 days ago and has sufficient provisions to stay at sea for another week at least. Because the ship is large and can be moved easily, it will make any rescue attempt difficult at best.
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0: Cracking hit for the 70-year-old Barnsley. Jimmy Barnes from Working Class Man. I'd try to be with you tonight. Got to number 7 back in 85. Before that, US rocker Pat Benatar. And We Belong. That was a number 5 hit here in Australia and in the US and became her first UK chart hit. English New Wave band King before that with Love and Pride, which reached the Aussie top 10 on its second release in 1985. The band doesn't exist any longer, but their namesake lives on. It's the Decades of Hits 80s Hour, 1985 at 94.1 FM.
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0: American rock band The Hooters, All You Zombies, first came out in 1982. They re-recorded it and released it as a single in 85, and it got to number 8 here in Australia. Before that, Norwegian synth-pop band A-ha, Take On Me, a number 1 hit here, but it took 3 releases to chart in the UK. And Scottish singer-songwriter Jim Diamond's number 1 solo hit, I Should Have Known Better. He also scored a number 1 as lead singer of the band PhD with I Won't Let You Down back in 82.
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1: 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This week, the 1983 release from guitarist and now Gold Coast resident Kurt LaRange. The cleverly titled No Apostrophe might well be an album lost in the mist of time, but one listen will confirm it as a classic.
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1: You see that bloke, Reezy?
2: Yeah, I did, mate. But
1: he waved at us.
2: He just poked his finger up at me.
1: Sorry.
2: Not you,
1: him.

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The publican was sparing, and he proved that he was caring, and he had it good as new by the time we came.

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0: 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Let's try two fingers.
2: Whoops, I think I did the wrong finger.
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3: Morning, 94.1 FM. It's coming up a minute past five. I hope all the mums had a good day. It certainly went a bit belly up weather-wise, didn't it? With those strong winds coming through and went very overcast. Saturday was absolutely spectacular. Great tracks lined up for you. This hour, we'll be kicking it off very shortly with a flock of seagulls. I've got some Deep Purple to play before 6 o'clock. Another classic song from Fleetwood Mac. Believe it or not, there might even be a little bit of Chris de Burgh and also the Rascals at 94.1 FM. Look, the whole week is going to be pretty much partly cloudy with strong southerlies or southeasterly winds. Some days are up to about 35 kilometres an hour, and there will be showers around. Today we're expecting 25 degrees and maybe up to 5 millimetres, most likely coming through this evening, and those southerly winds will be up to about 30 kilometres an hour for your Tuesday, tomorrow. 6 millimetres, and those southeasterly winds up to 35 kilometres an hour, 24 degrees. On Wednesday, 23 degrees, 9 millimetres of showers, and those south-southeasterly still pushing through. Thursday, 24. Bit more showers or rainfall on Thursday. We're expecting maybe up to 15 millimetres. And on Friday, maybe 10 and 24 degrees. And on Saturday, maybe 10 as well as Sunday. Temperatures around 24 degrees. Doesn't sound like much fun, does it? Here's a flock of seagulls and I ran at 94.1 FM.

Santa Esmeralda, and Don't Let Me Be Misunderstood. Bit of a history behind that song, isn't there? That was from 1977, but it's the cover of the original song, written for Nina Simone in 1964, and later, a year later in fact, made famous by The Animals. That was a big hit for them. That version, though, the 77 version, was absolutely huge in the discos. It was absolutely massive, reaching number one on the Billboard Club charts. It did very well here in Australia as well. And the singer for that version was Leroy Gomez, a Massachusetts-born musician. And on the album, the song on one side takes up the whole side of the entire vinyl LP, goes for 16 minutes, would you believe? Madness before that, House of Fun and A Flock of Seagulls in Iran. It's 13 past 5 at 94.1 FM. Here's James.

0: 24 past five at the Beach Boys, Don't Worry Baby. Level 42, Lessons in Love, and James Rain, House of Cards. Monday, the 11th of May. Some of the events that have taken place, we'll give you the full rundown just before 7 o'clock this morning. It was on this day the Partridge Family recorded which famous song in 1970? The only TV cast members on the recording were David Cassidy and his stepmother Shirley Jones on vocals. Who provided the backing? Who were the musicians? I'll let you know just before 7 o'clock this morning. A very famous stage show premiered in New London Theatre in 1981. It was based on some old poems, some old possum poems, and it was the longest running musical on Broadway and West End, eventually closing in 2000. And it was also on this day that we lost a very famous Jamaican reggae singer-songwriter. He was 36 years of age in 1981 when he died of cancer. I'll let you know who that is at 94.1 FM just before 7.
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0: 24-6. What a great lineup on that set. Fleetwood Mac, The Chain, Deep Purple and Black Knight, and Crowded House and Four Seasons in One Day. Talking of Crowded House brings me to Split Enz. Tim Finn, Neil Finn, Eddie Rayner, Neil Crombie, Matt Eccles, and also James Milne. Yes, Split Enz. They're doing their tour around Australia and New Zealand, the Forever Enz Tour. Remember, they were going to play at the Byron Bay Blues Fest, but that all went belly up, unfortunately. Well, a mate of mine in Auckland went along to see the concert over the weekend, said it was absolutely fantastic. They had some special guests too, Vicar and Linda Bull, and also Hans Puckett, the Wellington-based indie rock band, was the support. Apparently they were really good as well. I wish I'd gone to see them. 94.1 FM.
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0: Christa Burr, Lady in Red, The Rascals, People Got to Be Free, and Kylie Bell, and Running Out of Time at 94.1 FM. 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You can drop me a phone call if you like. That's if the phones are working. I haven't actually tried them this morning. 55 383 941, but you can certainly text 0480 373 055 at 94.1 FM.
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Morning, JB. Thanks for the text message. Morning, Richard. Happy Monday. Yeah, and thank you for the little joke as well. It's pretty mild morning, actually, for a Monday morning. It's rather nice. Although, we do have showers today, and for most of the week, actually, and into the weekend. At the moment, 18 degrees at Benora Point, 19 at Orbow, and 19 at the Gold Coast Seaway. Roads travelling all right, as far as I know. Any dramas, let me know, please. 553-383-941, 94.1 FM, 4 to 6.

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1: 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Moving is more than just moving furniture, it's a major life event to be handled with care, respect and personal service.
2: Good morning, I'm Lee Harrison. The federal government is spending $2 billion on housing infrastructure projects. The policy to be outlined in tomorrow's budget will see money handed to local and state-based utility companies to make sure dwellings are connected to services they need. One Nation is continuing its move into mainstream politics after a big win in the Farrah by-election. Michael Packey reports.
3: For well over 70 years, the vast New South Wales electorate of Farrah has been held by one of the coalition parties, be that Liberal or Nationals. This weekend, that changed, with voters in the regional seat thumbing their nose at the major parties and making Farrah a contest between One Nation and independent Michelle Millthorpe, and the former won. Liberal leader Angus Taylor says he's heard the message loud and clear and admits the coalition needs to change.
4: We have for too long focused on the politics of convenience, not the politics of conviction.
3: While Labor didn't run a candidate, some of its supporters are shifting allegiance to One Nation. Treasurer Jim Chalmers argues it's a populist movement with simplistic solutions, and the Farrah loss is an indictment on the coalition.
5: Angus Taylor went big on division and lost really badly.
3: David Farley will become the second One Nation MP in the lower house of federal parliament. Michael Packey, Albury.
2: A woman charged with making anti-Semitic comments at a children's netball game in Sydney will face court next month. Police issued the 42-year-old a move-on direction at the under-12 match at Maroubra on Saturday. She's been charged with using offensive language near a public place. The Queensland government has announced a long-term lease agreement with BP at the Port of Brisbane to boost fuel storage capacity. BP will invest $100 million in refurbishing five tanks to hold an extra 54 million litres. Queensland's Natural Resources Minister Dale Last says the state has been feeling the pressure of limited reserves.
6: Those farmers, those mining companies, the truckies, everyday Queenslanders need to know that there's sufficient fuel being stored here in Queensland to meet their needs. And of course, when you have those quantities being stored, that's putting a downward pressure on fuel prices, which is exactly what we want.
2: WA police have charged a 47-year-old man with distributing thousands of obscene flyers around Perth. The flyers allegedly contained indecent commentary and images of adult men within the LGBTQI+ community. And Iran says it's now sent a response to US proposals to end the conflict in the Middle East. No details of the apparent peace proposal have been made public, but reports suggested the United States had prepared a 14-point memorandum of understanding. This is Air News. In the AFL, Melbourne's consolidated its position in the top eight following a 32-point win over West Coast at Docklands. Adelaide's risen up to end Richmond's revitalised hopes with a 37-point win at the MCG. Crows' Wayne Malira has told Fox Footy the team pushed hard in the second half.
7: Pretty proud. We don't get often play yet, so it's nice to get out on the G. But I thought our first half we probably struggled a little bit, probably a little bit off in our defence, and I thought we tidied that up in that third and really got going and then sort of started to play our way, which was nice.
2: To rugby league now, and the Panthers have claimed a 30-18 victory over the Raiders. The result marks four straight wins for Penrith. The Panthers' Nathan Cleary says his side is playing with more silverware in mind.
8: You know, you start every season and the premiership's there again to be won. And, you know, at the end of the day, we've got players in this team that haven't won a premiership at all. So we draw a lot of motivation from that. And I think it's just trying to get better each day.
2: Sydney FC and Newcastle Jets have played out a one-all draw in the first leg of their A-League men's semi-final. And Australia has taken out race one of the Sale Grand Prix in Bermuda and sits on top of the series ladder. Australian Independent Radio News.
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10: Well, good morning. 94.1 FM, 6 past 6, forecast. Nice weather over the weekend, although it went a little bit belly up yesterday afternoon, didn't it? I hope the mums had a good day. Certainly a little bit cooler across the weekend in the mornings than it was this morning, or is this morning. I've just been looking at the temperatures, actually. 18, 19 degrees everywhere, actually, except Tambourine Mountain. You're on 10. Ocean Shores, you're sitting on 16 degrees. Partly cloudy day, and look, we've got a high chance of getting some showers today. Some evening showers coming through around about 5 millimetres, although Steve texted me through. You didn't actually tell me where you were, Steve, but I thank you for sending the text through, though. 0480 373 055. He said spots of rain on the windscreen as he's driving up the coast. Southerly winds today, they're going to be fairly strong, 20 to 30 kilometres an hour. Hazardous surf warning today for the Byron Coast. Strong wind warning tomorrow for Gold Coast waters. 25 we're heading for. And pretty much partly cloudy with a high chance of showers just about every day. And strong winds coming through too from the southeast. I think the whole eastern seaboard is actually getting a bit of a drenching. We're getting the tail end. 6 millimetres tomorrow, maybe up to 8 on Wednesday. And then 10 Thursday, Friday, Saturday, and back to 8 millimetres on Sunday. Temperatures anywhere between 23 and 25 degrees. And those southeasterly winds a bit stronger tomorrow, 25 to 35 kilometres an hour. Every other day for the week, they're somewhere between 25 and 30. It's going to be a little bit breezy, unfortunately. 19 at the Seaway at the moment at 94.1 FM. There's men at work.

Leave a light on for me, Belinda Carlisle at the Gold Coast Iron, 94.1 FM. Traffic travelling all right as far as we know. Might be a little bit slow through to Brisbane. We'll check on that very shortly with Sally Ann. It's a 6:15. Here's Elton John and Grey Seal from Caribou. Was it the album? I think it was. I'll check it while we crank it up at 94.1 FM.

0: got the text lines working at 94.1 FM. A lot of text messages, including this one from Gary. How could you get that so wrong? Richard Gray Seal was from Goodbye Yellow Brick Road. Yeah, I don't know why I said Caribou. Well, so many great songs and so many great albums, it's hard to remember them all off the top of your head in a hurry, isn't it? Yeah, 73 was the album Goodbye Yellow Brick Road. And that song, Gray Seal, despite its title, says Google search, the song is not a sea mammal, about a sea mammal. It's about a cryptic and symbolic creation from Bernie Taupin's early writing days. And it's a great song too. At the Gold Coast, 94.1 FM, traffic a little bit slow through to Brisbane, starting to build. We'll check on that with Sally Ann in 1 minute, 19 past six.
1: The classic album and movie soundtrack shows from 7, Wednesday night. This week, the 1983 release from guitarist and now Gold Coast resident Kirk LaRange. The cleverly titled No Apostrophe might well be an album lost in the mist of time, but one listen will confirm it as a classic.
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1: Kirk LaRange has No Apostrophe. Then from 8, Back to the Beach, the 1987 comedy directed by Aussie Lyndall Hobbs, starring America's 60s sweethearts Frankie Avalon and Annette Funicello, including an amazing soundtrack of classic early 60s hits refreshed by original and some 80s artists.
3: You know what I like about this picture? 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Kids will get a big kick out of it. In our generation, there's something that's going to get a giggle.
1: The classic album and movie soundtrack shows. Hear them together from 7, Wednesday night on the Gold Coast Zone, 94.1 FM. Damn,
0: this belly down. Now, Sally Ann, what's going on?
4: Thanks, Richard. Traffic on the Pacific Motorway is starting to build northbound up around Ormo, Pimpamar, but mostly things are still doing well. There's a crash for boaters at Beenleigh Road and Chardon Bridge Road at Cedar Creek that's got emergency crews on scene. Still light conditions for Brisbane Road through Arundel. The Combank Tour is travelling the country, supporting regional Aussies and businesses with financial tools, tech and community connection. 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

0: 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It's 29 past 7. Yes, it's a little bit of...
1: Hello.
0: Hello, Hunter. How are you?
1: Oh, very well, thanks, Richard. Very quiet here again this morning. Not much happening at all. I've only got one vessel out so far.
0: Yeah.
1: It's 18.6 degrees at the moment. 7 to 9 knots from the south-southwest in the breeze.
0: Mm-hmm.
1: Slight in the seaway, slight to moderate at the entrance. The next tide is a low tide of 0.47 at 10 o'clock this morning. And the high tide this afternoon of 1.21 is at 4:08.
0: Okay.
1: This afternoon, and I haven't seen any trawlers come in, but I did notice that there was a couple down there with their lights on, so they may have come in earlier.
0: Yeah, righto. Yep. Strong wind warning tomorrow too for Gold Coast.
1: Wind warning for here and the Sunshine Coast for tomorrow.
0: Yeah, okay.
1: And I dare say, looking at the forecast, probably for Wednesday as well.
0: Good on you. Are you getting any showers there at the moment? There's certainly some showers offshore.
1: No, it's quite clear here at the seaway at the moment. Yes, very calm.
0: Righto, you have a good day.
1: You too. Thanks a lot.
0: Thanks,
1: bye,
0: mate. Joseph was telling me down at Point Danger VMR this morning, the moderate to rough the bar down there, no customers, no trawlers have come in or gone out. No boats have gone out, about 50 board riders having a good time down there. Wave rider boy on the Tweed, 1.69 on an average, 2.5 metres on a maximum. Yes, and there's a few showers down on the Tweed, just some light drizzle coming ashore through Mooloolinbar, actually, and up and down the Tweed coast. As far as the temperatures are concerned, there's a hazardous surf warning too for the Byron Coast today. So if you are going out, just be careful. And as far as the temperatures are concerned and the forecast for the rest of the week for the

0: Gold Coast and Tweed, 19 at the Seaway at the moment. We've got about 16 degrees at Ocean Shores and 18 at Coolangatta. Partly cloudy with a very high chance of getting showers pretty much every day tomorrow, all the way through until Sunday. Not huge falls. We're talking somewhere between 6 to 10 millimetres most days. And those southeasterlies will be fairly strong too. Picking up tomorrow up to 35 kilometres an hour, so it's going to be a little breezy.
1: It's all about those beaches, that sand, that ocean, those mountains, those rainforests, that field.

John Farnham, Jimmy Barnes, and something. When Something Is Wrong With My Baby at the Gold Coast Line, 94.1 FM. Billy Joel before that. A little bit of congestion heading northbound. Rose not travelling too badly, though, but we'll get an update from Sally Ann very shortly at 94.1 FM. Has the Korean pop band BTS and Coldplay and My Universe 18%.

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0: Coldplay and BTS in My Universe, 94.1 FM, 14 to 7. A little bit slow on that run through to Brisbane. We'll check on that very shortly with Sally Ann, Monday, 11th of May. A little bit of a teaser for you, some of the things that have taken place on this day. Partridge Family recorded probably one of their best-known songs. And the only two people on the recording from the Partridge Family were David Cassidy and his stepmother, Shirley Jones. Who did the backing track? I'll let you know just before 7. A bunch of old possum poems ended up being a stage play. Opened on this day in 1981 and closed in the year 2000 eventually. And it also starred on Broadway and West End. I'll let you know about that in just a moment or two if you can't work out which show it is. And it was on this day we lost a famous singer-songwriter in 1981. Who was it that said his final words to his son were, "Money can't buy life"? I'll play one of his most famous songs for you just before 7 at 94.1 FM.
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0: 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Now, Sally Ann, that Brisbane run, what's going on?
3: Thanks, Richard. There is congestion on the Pacific Motorway northbound as you're coming through Slacks Creek, and traffic southbound is a busy run at Helens Vale. Looking pretty good at the moment for the Gold Coast Highway through Arundel in both directions, but it is starting to build at Marble Arch Place and also at Pine Ridge Road. Jobby Miso lawyers supporting Queenslanders after an incident on the road or at work, helping them get back to what feels normal, including time with their four-legged best mate. Jobby Miso lawyers, that's our sponsor, and that's traffic on the Gold Coast's own 94.1 FM.

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2: Looking all right here at Mermaid, actually, at the moment, but there are a few scattered showers offshore at the moment, up and down the Tweed and Gold Coast. Some of them coming ashore on the Tweed, actually. Let's have a look at some of the events that have taken place on this day at 94.1 FM. 5 to 7, the Partridge Family recorded I Think I Love You in 1970. The only TV cast members on the recording were David Cassidy, his stepmother Shirley Jones, on vocals. And the music was provided by the very famous Wrecking Crew studio musicians. Cats premiered in New London on this day in 1981. The Andrew Lloyd Webber musical, based on the T.S. Eliot's Old Possum Poems, became the longest running musical on Broadway in the West End. Closed on Broadway in the year 2000. Had a good run, didn't it? It was also on this day that a Jackson Pollock painting, a drip painting called Number 12, 1949, I wonder who the drip was that paid $16.7 million for it, setting a world record in 2004. And it was on this day that we lost a very famous singer-musician. You'll be able to work out who it is as I give you a rundown of what happened. He passed away on this day due to a melanoma, and it was a type of melanoma that was a rare and aggressive skin cancer. Began under his toenail in 1977. He initially thought it was a soccer injury and just ignored it, but it later spread to his lungs and his brains. And the type of cancer that he had, the melanoma he had, it actually appears on the soles of the feet, the palms, or under the nails. And it was under his big right toe. He was told, get the toe off, we'll amputate it. But he declined, opted for surgical removal of the nail bed instead, but that wasn't successful. And then it metastasized throughout his body, infecting his brain, lungs, and liver. He went for chemotherapy, that didn't work. Then went to Germany to seek alternative treatments. Then, here's the clue, then decided to return to Jamaica, but fell critically ill during the flight, stopping in an emergency stop in Miami, and passed away at the Cedars of Lebanon Hospital in Miami. His final words to his son Ziggy were, money can't buy life. Bob Marley passing away on this day in 1981.

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3: Good morning, I'm Lee Harrison. Australian workers are not expected to get a further tax break in tomorrow's federal budget. There had been reports of a one-off earned income offset worth up to $300, but the multi-billion dollar measure is believed to be no longer on the table amid concerns it could be inflationary. The government has confirmed the financial blueprint will include $2 billion in funding for housing infrastructure projects. Housing Minister Claire O'Neill says it's part of a wider budget package to support the building of new homes.
4: My friend Jim Chalmers, the Treasurer, is going to hand down a housing budget for our country this Tuesday. Young people across this country see a housing system that's stacked against them. We want those young people to get ahead, and we especially want them to have the chance to own their own home.
3: Netball Australia has condemned the actions of a woman accused of shouting an anti-Semitic slur at a children's netball game in Sydney's eastern suburbs. The sporting body has provisionally banned the 42-year-old woman from attending games or netball courts as it launches its own investigation into the alleged incident at Maroubra. The Sydney mother is due to face court next month, charged with using offensive language in a public place. A repatriation flight is on its way to the Canary Islands to bring home four Australians who are on board a ship at the centre of a deadly hantavirus outbreak. Sarah Wiedersane reports.
5: Passengers on board the MV Hondius have been disembarking the ship in small groups after it reached the Canary Islands yesterday afternoon, ending a nightmare trip. The Department of Foreign Affairs says consular officials are on the ground in Tenerife to help repatriate the four Australians and one permanent resident who were on board. They'll be flown to Perth on a government chartered flight, which is due to touch down on Tuesday. Once home, they'll be quarantined. Three deaths have been linked to the outbreak and another eight cases confirmed. Sarah Wiedersane reporting.
3: One Nation leader, Pauline Hanson, has lashed out at the Federal Coalition and Labor after her party's historic Farah by-election win. She's labelled them as arrogant for too long after the party won its first lower house seat since it was founded in 1997. Pakistan has confirmed Iran has now formally responded to the United States peace proposal. No details of the apparent peace proposal have been made public, but reports suggest the United States had prepared a 14-point memorandum of understanding. Mediators have not given any indication about the details of Tehran's response. An 82-year-old woman has been killed in a house fire in the New South Wales Central West, and two pro-Palestinian activists who were detained on a flotilla carrying aid to Gaza have now been deported from Israel. This is Air News. Round 10 of the NRL wrapped up yesterday. With all the details, here's Terry Daniel.
6: The Penrith Panthers have consolidated their spot on top of the NRL ladder with a hard-fought 30-18 victory over the Raiders in Canberra. Penrith coach Ivan Cleary says they had to earn every point in the second half.
7: It's a bit tit for tat, so if we score, they score. I didn't really feel like it was sort of because we weren't concentrating or whatever. It was just probably just earned various stages.
6: Earlier, the Melbourne Storm snapped their worst ever losing streak, beating the West Tigers 44-16. From Thursday this week, the Magic Round gets underway in Brisbane. Terry Daniel, Air Sport.
3: In the AFL, Melbourne has defeated West Coast by 32 points at Marvel Stadium. The Demons benefiting from the Eagles' slow first quarter start and youthful errors. Coach Stephen King says he's happy for the win, but expects more as the side now focuses on a head-to-head match against Hawthorn at the MCG next weekend.
8: A bit of an arm wrestle, which we knew it would be. Yeah, it's probably not a game I'll sit back on and want to watch too many times again. But you never undervalue the worth of a win at AFL level. And we walk away where we want to be now with all eyes on Hawthorn.
3: The Crows beat the Tigers by 37 points. And at the NBA playoffs, the Cavaliers have won Game 3 against the Pistons, now trailing the series 2-1. Australian Independent Radio News.
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9: Well, hello. How are all the mums? Did you have a good day? Weather wasn't too bad. It sort of packed up a little bit in the late morning, early afternoon, didn't it? But certainly Saturday was a great day. Scattered showers all the way up and down the Tweed Coast at the moment, stretching from Byron Bay all the way through to Coolangatta, around the corner to Kira, etc. And they're fairly light, though, sort of drizzle patches and just light showers. And basically that's what the Bureau's saying for today. We're expecting partly cloudy, evening showers coming through, maybe up to 5 millimetres, so obviously the showers are going to increase. Southerly winds pretty strong, 20 to 30 kilometres an hour. Hazardous surf warning today for Byron Coast waters and also Gold Coast waters. Strong wind warning tomorrow for Gold Coast waters because the winds pick up. Partly cloudy tomorrow, 24 degrees, very high chance of getting 6 millimetres and those winds from the southeast up to 35 kilometres an hour. Sets the tone for the whole week, actually. Wednesday all the way through until Sunday, partly cloudy every day with a very high chance most days of getting anywhere between 8 and 10 millimetres, and those southeasterly winds pushing through and every day partly cloudy. That's a bit boring, isn't it? 25 we're heading for today. At the moment, 17 at ocean shores, just about 17 or 18 degrees all up and down the Gold Coast and Tweed, 18 at Moolumbah, 18 at Robina, 19 at Ormo, 11 at Mudjerabar, 11 degrees at Tambourine Mountain, 19 at the Gold Coast Seaway. 94.1 FM Sport Group members, shout out for your birthday in just a moment or two. On the list of famous people born on this day, a gentleman, a singer, English singer, who was the lead vocalist of a very famous band. He was born in Newcastle on Tyne. He celebrates 85 years old today. And in 1989, he actually toured Australia as lead singer for the Aussie band, the great Aussie band, the Party Boys. You'll find out who that is after the Rolling Stones. 94.1 FM, 7:08. Morning.

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1: Susan Yaxley at Knobby Beach. What a nice place to be. Susan, happy birthday to you. Have a great day today. Thank you for being a 94.1 FM Sport Group member. And thank you, Joseph. Joseph Reza from Talai. A little bit cool out there this morning, Joseph. I bet it was over the weekend. Joseph and Susan, you have great days today. Happy birthday. And you're both into the draw for the lunch or dinner for two to the House of Siam, our sponsors. On the list of famous people born on this day is a guy born in New Zealand who actually had a lot of time in the charts here in the late 50s, early 60s. He was a regular on the Australian charts. And on top of that, he actually toured with the Beatles in 1964. Johnny Devlin is 88 years old today. Also celebrating a birthday today, Holly Vukdonovic is celebrating 43 years old today. The actress and singer born in Fitzroy, better known as Holly Valance these days. And she was back in front of the camera too for the first time in over a decade. Remember, she was appearing on those online advertisements for the Dry as a Bone brand. Spent 2 years playing Flick in Neighbours and then took off to the UK and had a very successful stint in LA too, where she ended up shifting CSI Miami, Entourage, the TV series Prison Break, and then she married the UK billionaire Nick Candy. Unfortunately, last year they announced they were divorcing. And also celebrating a birthday today, this famous singer born in Newcastle on Tyne. He's 85 years old today. Lead vocalist with a couple of bands, actually, and I was deciding which single to play from any of those bands, and I decided on this one because it reached the number one spot on the charts in both the UK, the USA and Australia. In actual fact, it was a worldwide hit in 64, often cited as one of the most influential records in rock and roll history. And an interesting fact, because of space limitations on the original record label, only keyboardist Alan Price was listed for the arrangement, meaning he received all the performance royalties for the song instead of the rest of the band. I bet Eric Burdon wasn't too happy about that. Eric Burdon, celebrating 85 years old today, and the classic song, The House of the Rising Sun.

0: Eric Burdon and the Animals, classic song celebrating 85 years old today. He says, he claims that he is the inspiration of the Eggman in the Beatles song I Am the Walrus, I'm the Eggman, a nickname derived from a sexual escapade involving a girl he was going out with who liked to eat raw eggs. Really? He was a key figure in the British invasion, producing hits like that one, House of the Rising Sun, Don't Let Me Be Misunderstood. The band split up in 1966 and he headed to San Francisco and had that great song, San Francisco Nights, Monterey, When I Was Young, Sky Pilot. And in the 70s, and I almost played this song because I love it so much, he recorded that song with the band War, Spill the Wine. Eric Burdon, and toured Australia in 89 as the lead singer for the Australian band The Party Boys. Eric Burdon is 85 years old today. And happy birthday to our 94.1 FM Sport Group members. Thank you, Susan Yaxley from Nobby Beach and Joseph Reeser from Talai. Thank you for being 94.1 FM Sport Group members. You're both into the draw now for lunch or dinner for two to our sponsors, the House of Siam. And don't forget Radiothon coming up, and you guys need to rejoin, okay? You need to renew your membership because we've got some fantastic prizes to give away, which I might just run through after 7:30 for you, just to give you a bit of a heads up. A little bit slow through to Brisbane. We'll check the traffic with Sally Ann in 1 minute, 20 past seven.
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0: Miss Daddy, damn. What's going on, Sally Ann?
3: Thanks, Richard. Traffic on the Pacific Motorway heading through towards Brisbane is under speed from Logan Home to Slacks Creek. Pacific Motorway's southbound is a busy run from Coomera through Arundel. And Brisbane Road traffic has built up in both directions at Helens Vale and Arundel through the intersections. Trilby Miso Lawyers, supporting Queenslanders after an incident on the road or at work, helping them get back to what feels normal, including time with their four-legged best mate. Trilby Miso Lawyers, that's our sponsor, and that's traffic on the Gold Coast's own 94.1 FM.

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1: This is Air News Queensland. I'm Lee Harrison. Approvals are being rushed through for an extensive lease of prime land near the Port of Brisbane as part of the government's plan to create a self-contained Queensland oil industry. Peter Jones reports.
2: Premier David Crisafulli says the government will promise 35 years of security to BP by renewing its long-term lease on Bulwer Island, enabling it to begin work on upwards of 10 fuel storage tanks. He says negotiations with the global oil giant started earlier this year, before the current fuel crisis, and he wants to give them that lease of certainty so they can invest here. Premier Crisafulli says that'll enable them to refurbish 5 idle fuel storage tanks, increasing their capacity here by around 20%. He says BP also has plans to add another 5 tanks later on. Peter Jones, Air News.
1: A proposed rail project backed by a number of southeast councils could connect Brisbane to Toowoomba. The project would see the electric Ipswich Rosewood line extended westward to the base of the Toowoomba Range. It comes after funding was cut for the Queensland sections of the Inland Rail. Brisbane police are wanting to speak to 3 people who were with a man who tried to evade them at the weekend. Steve Barker explains.
3: On Saturday evening, police were called to the McCure Hotel on Wickham Terrace, just west of the CBD, following reports a wanted man had been spotted. Upon arrival, they found an 18-year-old Annerley man on the 6th floor of a building. The man tried to flee by jumping over the balcony and attempting to scale to another balcony on a lower level. However, he fell. The man suffered critical injuries and died at the scene. It's understood he was wanted by police for multiple violent property offences. Acting Chief Superintendent Simon Taylor says it was quite a confronting scene for responding officers. Steve Barker, Air News.
1: To sport now, the Panthers have overcome a determined Raiders outfit to secure a 30-18 victory to wrap up round 10 of the NRL. Canberra levelled the score 18-all early in the second half, but tries from Nathan Cleary and Billy Phillips helped lock in Penrith's 9th win of the season. Panthers coach Ivan Cleary says it was a great game from both sides.
4: It was a bit tit for tat, so if we score, they score. I didn't really feel like it was sort of because we weren't concentrating or whatever, it was just probably just earned.
1: The Melbourne Storm have secured their first win since round 2, defeating the Tigers 44-16. Richmond has been denied its second win of the AFL season, going down to Adelaide by 37 points. West Coast lost its match up against Melbourne by 32 points. Wellington Phoenix has become the first New Zealand club to qualify for an A-League Grand Final, defeating Brisbane Roar 2-0 in extra time. Wellington will meet Melbourne City in the women's season decider. This is Air News Queensland.
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2: And great weather for Gold Coast Rugby on Saturday, with the Gold Coast Eagles suffering their first loss of the season against the also unbeaten Colleges, going down 41-32. On the other side of town at Narang, Surfers Paradise Dolphin players were obviously thinking more about Mother's Day than concentrating on the game, because they were hammered by Narang, 49-12. Narang played very well, apparently, and put on the point, put on more than a point a minute in the first half, going to the halftime break leading 42-5. The game was done and dusted by the second half. That full-time score, 49-12 to Narang over the Dolphins. Palm Beach had a comfortable win over Bond Pirates, 48-5. 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Marine forecast at 94.1 FM, 25 to 9. Yeah, not many boats going out of any at all, actually. Early this morning, there was nothing. Oh, I think there was one boat out through the seaway, and that was all. Southeasterlies today, they're going to be fairly strong offshore, 15 to 25 knots, which is up around 50 kilometres an hour. Hazardous surf warning for today for Gold Coast and Byron Coast waters. Strong wind warning tomorrow for Gold Coast waters. The seas, 1 metre, increasing 1.5 to 2 metres, and it's a southerly swell, increasing 1 to 1.5 metres offshore. Low tide at 10 this morning, high tide just after 4 this afternoon. Water temperature hovering between 23 and 24 degrees, depending on which beach you're heading for. Shane was telling us from the Gold Coast City Council Lifeguard Service, the northern beaches, you need a bit of care because there's a lot of water moving around the place. The swell's not huge, but it's certainly pushing through, so care needed. Forecast, well, it's looking really nice here at Mermaid at the moment. Blue skies, but there are scattered showers and drizzle patches offshore. Some are coming ashore on the lower Gold Coast and northern New South Wales. 25 degrees today, and some more showers coming through this evening. Southerly winds up onshore, 20 to 30 kilometres an hour. And the partly cloudy conditions with a high chance of showers every day through until Sunday. The most we're going to get somewhere between 6 to 10 millimetres. The 10 millimetre days are Thursday, Friday and Saturday. Temperatures between 23 and 25. And the southeasterly winds getting up tomorrow, 35 kilometres an hour, but backing off to 30 for Wednesday, Thursday, back to 25 for Friday, Saturday and Sunday. At the moment at the Gold Coast Seaway, we're sitting on, when I get the screen to work, 22 degrees. And it's a south-southwesterly at the moment, gusting up to around about 26 kilometres an hour at 94.1 FM. Here's the band a mate of mine went to see in Auckland on Friday night, I think it was. He sent me a video and a couple of shots. It looked fantastic. I said, how was it, Nigel? He said, really loud. I said, you're getting a bit older now, aren't you, Nigel, if you're complaining about the loudness of concerts. There's Split Enz, and I Hope I Never, at 94.1 FM.

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Morning, Richard. M1 southbound at Smith Street on ramp. Debris on the road, sheets of aluminium cladding left lane. When are people going to learn to secure loads properly? Gosh. And we've also got that crash too on the Coomera River Bridge southbound. We'll update all of that very shortly with Sally Ann. 14 to 9 at 94.1 FM.

0: 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Rhonda will pop it just before 9 o'clock. I've got to tell her about a new show we found over the weekend, which is so good. Really enjoying it. It's very gritty. It reminds me of The Wire, actually, for those of you that saw The Wire. That was a great show. Had a lot of British actors in it, actually, playing the parts of Americans. And also, it took me back to the days of The Sweeney. Remember The Sweeney with John Thor and... was it John Thor? Yeah, John Thor and Dennis Waterman. That was a great show. I'll tell Rhonda about it and you just before 9 at 94.1 FM. Let's find out about this debris. We'll do that in 1 minute on the M1.
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0: A few problems, Sally Ann. What's going on?
6: Thanks, Richard. There is some debris for the M1 southbound at Smith Street on ramp in the left lane to watch for. Traffic's easing now from Pimpamar through to Coomera after there was an earlier crash on Coomera River Bridge. It's still built up for Bermuda Street, northbound at Cottesloe Drive, and southbound there's build up at Christine Avenue. Looking for a hands-on high school? The industry school prepares years 10 to 12 students for trade careers through practical learning, apprenticeships and traineeships. Enroll now for a July start. That's our sponsor, and that's traffic on the Gold Coast's own 94.1 FM.

0: great song. Jerry Halliwell, Raining Men, and it sounds even better when you've got somebody who's tone deaf whistling in the background.
1: That would be
0: me. You are flat.
1: I have no ear for music. I don't pretend to.
0: Just get on that a bit better. Yeah. That's better. Now I can hear you.
1: Oh, right.
0: You're moving your head all over the place.
1: Oh, no, you didn't have it turned on, did you?
0: It is turned on. I haven't touched it.
1: No, I don't have a musical bone in my body.
0: I don't pretend
1: that I do. But, however, somebody that does is joining me live in the studio this morning.
0: Who?
1: Normie Rowe.
0: Oh, Normie.
1: Do you know that Normie and Johnny Chester, does that name mean?
0: Yes, it does.
1: Okay. Yeah. They have recorded a duet.
0: Oh.
1: And it's a new song and it's being released today.
0: Oh, fantastic.
1: And there's a reason it's being released today.
0: Yeah, why?
1: That I'm not going to tell you.
0: Oh.
1: You'll have to listen.
0: You're doing what I do, teasing everybody.
1: Yeah, I'm going to get Normie
0: Great
1: to
0: performer,
1: explain.
0: Normie Rowe.
1: Yeah.
0: And a good bloke, too.
1: And it's called, you'll like the title of it, Here for the Beer.
0: It's got my interest already.
1: Yeah, sure you didn't name it.
0: Now, I've got to tell you about a show that we've come across on Netflix, which is really, really good. And it's a British show, and it reminds me, it's very gritty. It reminds me, I don't know if you ever saw The Wire. That was a great show set in the States, and I can't think of it. I can't remember where it was set now, to south of New York or northern New York. Anyway, that was a great show. And it also reminded me of The Sweeney, which was the great British TV series back in the 70s about the Flying Squad with John Thor and Dennis Waterman.
1: Yep.
0: It's called Legends. And it's based on a true story. So see, I knew that it'd perk your interest up straight away. I saw the eyebrows raise up, and it's got the guy that plays Corman Strike in the fictional crime novels that are written by J.K. Rowling under a different name, Robert Galbraith. And it's so good. It's the Legends, and it's a true story about custom officers going undercover to crack the heroin epidemic, the gangs that were controlling the heroin in the UK in the 1990s. And Thatcher just wanted it all shut down. It's so good.
1: Okay.
0: Very good.
1: Never
0: I've only watched two episodes, but it just got us in from episode one.
1: Legends. On my list.
0: It's on your list. Here's Jimmy Barnes at 94.1 FM. Ain't no mountain high enough. Rhonda in after 9, 2 minutes away.

0: song. He does it well. John Farnham, Comic Conversation. Taylor Swift was in there too. The Fate of Ophelia and Christina Aguilera, Candyman. Got me underway on this very nice Monday morning. I hope you all had a lovely weekend. Hope all the mums had a lovely Mother's Day yesterday. I did. Got spoilt with a full whole snapper and oysters and champagne. Yeah, it was good. And I hope you all had a lovely day too. It was a nice day weather-wise, so that was all good. Now, thank you, Maria. Thank you, Michelle. The two M's been texting earlier this morning. Michelle, what did Michelle... she loved the Michael Jackson movie. I haven't got them up on the screen now, but I'm working on memory. She said the same as me. She wanted to go, turn around, go straight back in and watch it again, which she will do. And I think I will too, Michelle. And then Maria, unbeknownst to me, I didn't think anybody would watch this on the weekend, but I read the book some months ago, Remarkably Bright Creatures. Anybody read that? It is a New York bestseller. I thought I might have been the only person in the world here anyway, other than the States, to have read it. And a movie's dropped on Netflix with Sally Field, and it's absolutely brilliant. It's gorgeous, it's different, it's a bit hard to describe, but Remarkably Bright Creatures. Totally agree with you, Maria. It's unusual and it's absolutely fabulous. Catch it, guys, if you can.
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0: can't eat. They're on the road again. Yep, Monday morning, that's the usual routine. Gene Pitney and Mark Almond, Something's Got a Hold of My Heart, and Stevie Nicks, Edge of 17. It's 28 to 10. Morning, oh, nice morning. Not bad at all. A few sort of rainy-looking clouds around. Whether they materialise into rain, I don't know. 10:30, yep, you might have heard me talking to Tricky Dicky before 9. Normie Rowe's going to be live in the studio. Norm has released or has a duet that's being released today, dropping today on streaming platforms and radio, new song. And there's a special reason why it is being released today, and I'm not going to tell you. I'll let him do that, and I've got to play it for you as well. It's called Here for the Beer. Have I got your attention? Yeah, I thought I might.
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0: Oh, we did too. Henry Ford. Paved the way. Mixtures, good song. Miles Smith, nice to meet you. And Mike and the Mechanics, The Living Ears. It is 9:45. Morning all. And morning Sue. Sue sent me a text. You can do that too, guys. The number is on the website. And she also, I was surprised about the number of people that have had a look at this remarkably bright creatures. Yeah, it's lovely. As I said, I read the book some months ago. I had to be talked into it by actually my daughter in America, who said, no, you'll love it, you'll love it, you'll love it. And the reason I say this is because the main character is an octopus. I was sort of going to withhold that because to me it's a bit off-putting. But trust me, when I got talked into it, I couldn't wait for the movie to come out, which I did see on the weekend, as did Sue and Maria, Netflix. Sally Field is absolutely superb.
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0: It's a good question. Yeah, what am I doing hanging around? I don't know. George Harrison was in there too. I don't want to do it. And Tommy Rowe, Dizzy, you're making me dizzy. 4 to 10, morning all, nearly news time.
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0: 3 to 10. 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